people really think that there's a beginning and an ending to this thing called life. But energy never dies.

0: I'm loose.
1: Yeah, loose and ready to go down here in the heart of the Mission. It's beautiful today. Nice and humid. It's weird. The weather's been going back and forth from hot, cold, foggy. Little sprinkles here and there, but I'll take it. It's nice. So over here at Radio Valencia, getting ready to do a set here for Stevie's Sideshow. And I am happy to be down here. It's so much fun spinning records. So we're going to do 2 hours and eclectic set tonight as usual. All kinds of stuff. Records I've picked up over the past couple weeks, as well as ones I've had in the bank for a while and need to see daylight and get the cobwebs off. So I got to go out to Mosswood over the weekend, which is a John Waters production in Oakland at a park called Mosswood Park. And it's really fun. It's like a very kind of intimate festival is the best way to put it. And Iggy Pop headlined Saturday night, and he was just insane for 79 years old. And it was really neat to see him out there. Got to see Bikini Kill and Friday night Pavement. So we're going to spin a little bit of that music tonight, as well as talk about it and get into the record bag. So without further ado, let's do it. We're going to start off with a song by Iggy Pop called Baby. And I hope everybody's having a great night out there. This is Skeevy down at RadioValencia.fm.

can't explain it. I feel it often every time I see her face. But the way you treat her, it fills me with rage.

Damn, Mike Ness just killing the Chris Isaak cover. Chris Isaak's from Stockton, California, and it's pretty crazy knowledge. Yeah. Modesto. Stockton, Modesto, you know, sorry to offend people, but it's close enough. Yeah, so that's Mike Ness from the new Social Distortion album called Born to Kill, and I think that's a really good cover, pretty true to form, and the tone on that guitar is just amazing. So anyway, go check out that new album if you get a chance. Started off with Iggy Pop, because I saw

I'm over this past weekend at the Mosswood Music Festival, and it was Meltdown, Mosswood Meltdown Music Festival, and he was absolutely insanely good. Played a lot of Stooges songs. It was a lot of fun, so I had to kick one of his songs down. Then I played Brian Jonestown Massacre, The White Stripes, Screeching Weasel from Chicago, The Briefs, And I Know Our League, Tiger Army, The Prime Movers, The Addicts. So just rolling through, having a lot of fun. We're going to come back in with a rap band or hip hop from the 90s from Los Angeles. I really like these guys a lot, and they got produced by Jay Dilla later, who a lot of people are a fan of Jay Dilla Donuts. So there's a band called The Far Side with a song called Passing Me By, and this is Skeevy down here at Skeevy Sideshow, Radio Valencia.fm.

When the boat gets to sinking and the water starts rising, don't be surprised when them rats start cannibalizing. Sharks swarm with a mouthful of chipped teeth for mistaking the reef for being shallow, hollow, and weak. I watch them wade in the wake of their own misplaced assumption. Place ain't for the faint of heart, it's cold.

0: Yeah, the Vibrators. Gotta love that band with Baby Baby. Such a good song.
1: That sounded really good.
0: Right, what do you think, man? This is Darren from Disrespectors, San Francisco punk rock.
1: Hey, what's up, Skeevy Darcy?
0: Good to see you again, man.
1: It's good. Great to see you again.
0: Came on the show a while back, and these guys have played some shows since then, man. I saw you over at Porch Fest. You guys killed it.
1: That's right. Yeah, that was so great to see you there.
0: So, yeah, so I have, think you have a show coming up Friday.
1: This Friday, yes, at Winter's Tavern in Pacifica. It's going to be the Disrespectors. The Disrespect. Can you hear me?
0: There you go. Now
1: can you hear me now?
0: Now we can hear you.
1: You got to be right up on this microphone.
0: Yeah, exactly. It's a little touchy, but we'll get you. That one's working. So, you guys are playing Friday at...
1: Winter's Tavern.
0: CJ.
1: It's going to be... Yep, CJ... It's going to be us, a band, another band from the Bay Area called Minds Without a Face.
0: Nice.
1: And then a band from LA called Fragile Gang is going to open the show. And then there's a band coming all the way from Tijuana.
0: No way.
1: Yeah, Tijuana. They're called Los Jumping Beans.
0: Oh, fun. That's going to be a good show.
1: That up. And then we got another show coming up in August. We're going to be back at Bottom of the Hill.
0: Nice. 26, oh, I love the Bottom of the Hill, man. Hopefully somebody buys that place.
1: Ooh, yeah. Well, we'll see. They've been having some sellout shows, so hopefully someone takes it over and it doesn't close. But if it does, this is going to be the last time you see the Disrespectors play there.
0: Yeah, dude. I mean, maybe one more time, but and hopefully they keep it going, man. I love that place. Rest in peace to the Parks. The Parkside is gone now.
1: The Parkside's gone. Yeah. What's happening in San Francisco?
0: Dude, it's crazy. So we're going to play one of your songs now.
1: Oh, yeah. This is called, this is a nice mellow tune you can play for the family. No. It's called Night of the Broken Record.
0: This is Night of the Broken Record, and go see them Friday night. The Disrespectors at Winter's Tavern, owned by CJ. Killer spot. I've DJed there a lot. Definitely love you guys in that spot. So thanks for coming through, and hopefully I can make the show Friday. Love to see you there.
1: Love to see you there. We're going to do punk rock karaoke as well.
0: Oh, dude, that's so fun.
1: Get up and sing some punk rock classics.
0: Man. What a good time.
1: The drunker, the better.
0: Well, right on. Let's get into some Disrespectors, and this is Night of the Broken Record down here at Skeevy Sideshow, RadioValencia.fm.

Yeah, that was La Plebe. Fun song, huh? Figured I'd drop one on people that they don't know. So had a good time in here with Darren from the Disrespectors. They're playing Friday night over at Winner's Tavern. CJ Killer Dude owns that place. I've DJed there a lot. Love that place. And I've been having a good time. You know, we came back in with Disrespectors, played some Lawrence Arms out of Chicago and some RF7 out of Orange County and RKL from over here. I believe they're from Sebastopol. Kind of became Lagwagon. 88 Fingers Louie from Chicago, one of my favorites. I picked up that single recently. Love that song, Run On Home. And let's get back in it with a band called the Lunatics. And this is a...

0: Yeah.
1: Remember Tomorrow.
0: Dude, one of my favorites. I mean, this is one of my favorite albums. I mean, Iron Maiden, dude.
1: Yeah, dude.
0: Paul Di'Anno. I mean,
1: it's on top of the list for sure.
0: Dude, you can't go wrong, man. It's so fun.
1: Definitely on top of the list.
0: This whole album is so good. This one in Killers.
1: Yes.
0: Dude, good set, man. You just busted out an hour straight, man.
1: Yeah, dude.
0: You did the rock, you know, hour during our Stevie side show. I'll continue it on for a minute. Why not, man?
1: Sweet.
0: I'll check back in here and get back into my jams for a minute, and then we'll go back to you.
1: Right arm.
0: So I've been having a great time down here, and thank you, everybody, for listening and supporting this awesome station. And we couldn't do it without you.
1: From the heart of the Mission.
0: So hope you're having a great April so far, and fun Wednesday night, wherever you are.
1: Yeah. Thanks for joining us.
0: Yeah. So I'm going to come back in with some Billy Idol. And a song called Do Not Stand in the Shadows.
1: All right, I don't know if I've heard that one.
0: Dude, it's one of the like B-side. I think it's the last song on like the Rebel Yell album or whatever. So here we go. Where are we at?
1: We're at RadioValencia.fm.

Give that back to me now.

This is Smelly Kelly from Red Meat. And when I'm in San Francisco, and that's all the fucking time, I listen to Radio Valencia because they play that good roots shit. God bless you. Take care. Say hello to the childrens.

0: We have a gentleman coming up.
1: Oh, yeah, we have Paul Connell.
0: Paul Connell, yes.
1: He has his own accompanist, you know.
0: All righty.
1: Paul? So, Paul?
0: Where is you? How you doing, Paul?
1: Hi, Paul.
0: What are you going to do for us tonight?
2: I'm going to sing a song called After the Lovin'.
0: After the Lovin', oh, yeah, that's a very popular song. What have you been doing for yourself?
2: I've been doing a little showcase as a long
0: while. I noticed you have the Jewish star. Are you Jewish?
2: Yes,
0: you don't look Jewish.
2: I don't know.
0: Oh, okay, what's the... do I look Italian?
1: No, but then neither do I.
0: Hello, everybody.

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In a jet, slicing through the sky, the Lord is my shepherd. In the middle of war, the Lord is my shepherd.

0: Come on out here, Michael. This is Michael here. What's your whole name, Michael?
1: Michael Daniel Baez.
0: Michael Daniel Baez. Hey, you're quite a good-looking guy, too. You know, you're good.
2: Are you married?
1: No.
0: No, he's not married. No.
2: Do you have a girlfriend?
1: No.
0: You don't have.
2: Can I be your girlfriend? Oh, he doesn't want no lady. Just like you, you
0: yeah,
2: know?
0: Yeah, why? What do you want to be when you're...
1: An actor.
0: You want to be an actor? Do you, have you done any acting, commercials or anything?
1: Uh-uh. No?
2: I hear you like to sing, though, huh? You want to sing for us now?
0: You want to sing for us now?
2: Okay. Give him the mic, Frank.
0: You sing for us, Frank.

0: yeah, baby.
1: Whoa, brother.
0: Loose. Like the Viagra boys say.
1: Yeah, dude.
0: They have a new album coming out April 25th.
1: Really?
0: Yeah, dude. Called the Viagra Boys self-titled album.
1: Wow.
0: And they've released like 3 songs off of it, and it sounds pretty good so far.
1: Yeah?
0: Yeah, typical Viagra Boys.
1: Killer.
0: They won't let you down.
1: Those guys are on a roll, man.
0: Yeah, great band, man. Swedish guys with Sebastian from like San Rafael, right?
1: Yeah.
0: So fun. What a good story.
1: Totally.
0: So we took a little break last week to gather ourselves and, you know, get our own stuff done, and then come back in here and try and put on a good show tonight.
1: Fucking A, dude.
0: Have some fun. We've got the sunshine on our backs today. A little bit
1: rock
0: windy,
1: and roll.
0: Can't complain. It's pretty nice down here in the Mission.
1: Yeah. It's a little chilly.
0: Yeah. So we're going to get into it and start off with a guy who kind of represents Berkeley pretty well, Warren Zevon.
1: Warren Zevon.
0: Yeah, man. He's saying, you know, ooh, werewolves and love.
1: Oh, okay.
0: And this
1: Berkeley.
0: Is, yeah, exactly. So he always, you know, he says Berkeley in that song, Werewolves of London.
1: Oh, that's funny.
0: You know it. So he talks about getting a big dish of beef chow mein at Trader Vic's and stuff. So pretty fun stuff. But let's kick it off with a song by him called Poor, Poor, Pitiful Me.
1: All right.
0: And I'll get it rolling here and turn over the wheels of steel to you in a little while.
1: Okay.
0: And we're going to have a fun time.
1: I'm all in.
0: So this is the Skeevy Sideshow, and we are at
1: RadioValencia.fm.

0: that was fucking groovy.
1: Dude, the Jesus and Mary Chain, man.
0: Is that how that was?
1: Yeah, they just make a living off feedback and distortion, man. I mean, it's just so dirty, it's good.
0: When did that band come out?
1: That was 80s, late 80s. Yeah, it's kind of like Echo and the Bunnymen, you know? They got influence. But anyway, fun stuff. If you want some, try your distortion on your guitar like that, man.
0: Like 10 Fuzz distortion boxes all plugged in together.
1: Oh, dude, it's crazy. I'd actually like to check out what he does on that, but it's pretty cool. So we are down here in the heart of the Mission at the Skeevy Sideshow with yours truly and Mr. Bolt Reynolds.
0: Hey-o.
1: And we are on the heels of the Penguin Pro Party, which was really fun. I heard, like, all kinds of fun stuff in there.
0: Yeah, dude, he always has a good
1: he holds it down up his sleeve. Glad we have him before us.
0: Yeah, man. Dude.
1: So I think he's got his rerun after us, too. So we're sandwiched by the Penguin.
0: Yes, we are in a Penguin sandwich.
1: You know it. So, man, dude, Val Kilmer died.
0: I know, dude.
1: Dude, kind of crazy, man.
0: He wasn't that old either.
1: Well, and
0: think how did he die, you know?
1: I don't know, but he had some complications. Like, I know that, you know, he wasn't doing well for a while, but, dude, think about Top Gun. He was Iceman.
0: Yes, he was Iceman.
1: Dude, one of my favorite movies, Heat, that bank shootout.
0: I don't think I ever saw that movie.
1: Oh, dude, you got to watch that. That's Heat. So good. Like, one of the most realistic bank robberies and gunfights in, like, downtown L.A.
0: Really?
1: It's just crazy, yeah. He's good in that, and I mean, dude, The Doors, you know, he was Batman, I think.
0: I saw that movie, I'm not sure.
1: So I figured we'll play a Doors song since he played, you know, Jim Morrison. I thought he did pretty well.
0: Yeah, I heard he sung all the songs, like, better than Jim Morrison himself.
1: Dude, he was just really good at it. So, you know, I thought he was way better at that than the dude was at doing Bob Dylan recently. I mean, the guy kind of looked like him, but just couldn't do the song as good. In my own opinion, people can chastise me for that.
0: But you're allowed to have an opinion on the Skeevy Sideshow.
1: I think we are, man.
0: Yeah, dude.
1: So, for what it's worth. But anyways, yeah, let's get back into some more records. We had a fun little set there. I'm kind of all over the place trying to just kind of play what I have. And you'll get in here in a little while.
0: Good.
1: But let's come back in with the Crystal Ship by The Doors. Kind of a
0: nice, dude.
1: One to dedicate to Val Kilmer.
0: That's deep.
1: And his legacy.
0: That's deep.
1: And then we'll just go from there.
0: Awesome.
1: Where are we at?
0: RadioValencia.fm.

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1: I don't dig Ivy clothes, they're too neat. 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I look rather like Fabian, but I don't brag. 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

0: Beautiful.
1: You know, the first time we saw Tony, we were invited to kind of look at a bunch of performers, huh? And we picked her out of all the bunch. We have a couple more we're going to bring on, too. And Joan Leonardo, you work with Joan Leonardo a lot?
2: Yes.
1: She's a very dear friend of mine, you know. And I said, I want that gal for my show. And do you have plans for the future?
2: No, but I've been in a couple of plays.
1: I know, you got a lot of stage stuff, huh? I counted about 10 or 12 on your resume. I noticed I was on your resume, too. Oh, that's flattery.
3: You know, why don't you show everybody the picture you were holding?
1: Oh, yes.
3: I don't think they took a look at
1: that. Is that your favorite, huh?
2: Scapea.
1: You know, you got a fine voice. You have a fine voice. I'm not joking.
3: I just hope some agent out there has heard her.
1: Yeah, don't you think she has a fine voice for her?
3: Beautiful.
1: You're going to go places, honey. You are. And I'm going to keep my eye on you, too. Okay? Okay, let's give her a big hand. Tony Marie Carano.
3: Aren't you good?
1: Yes.
3: Oh, uh-huh. She's so

0: Hey, all right. Big thanks to the amazing Black on Black on Black every single Monday night right here on Radio Valencia. Good evening, ladies and gentlemen. Welcome to the program, Hell's Kitchen Radio, transmissions from the Mission, deep in the heart of the Mission District right here in San Francisco, California. Where are we? Are we in July already? July 6th, 2026. I don't normally like to say the day to the time, because yeah, I kind of like you the way you would be if you were in a casino or a grocery store. You know, I don't, no paying attention to the time. Don't do it. Lose yourself for the next 2 hours. That would be really delightful. I'm here until 10 o'clock. I'm expecting Daniel Haver from the Mabuhay to come on by and hang out. He's been hanging out almost every week since the beginning of March, and it's been such a delight. And he actually dropped some albums off here, so he's got to come, or I'm taking his records home. So I'm assuming Daniel will be here soon. We have some anniversary dates today, a couple albums that were released today or around this date that I brought today. I don't normally do that, but these ones are real winners and seriously influenced and inspired my musical journey, so I want to play that for you. Also, we're going to play a game of Is He or Is He Not Dead? So we're going to do that tonight as well. You could tune in and get ready for that one. That one's really fun. It also reminds me, I used to do a game called the Run for the Lilies. I'll tell you all about it in a break coming up in a little while. That's fine. Lots of great music for you tonight. I hope you enjoy yourself. Stick around. Hit me up on the Chatterbox, Radio Valencia.
1: You know, I know, George, played a tape of a scientist who was checking out tectonic plates of Siberia, and it was called The Sounds of Hell, I believe. I'd love for you to play that again because, you know, I've heard about it. I've never heard it, okay? My pastor told me about it. But you know what? I'll tell you right now. What's in the earth and the sounds of hell, you hear the people in torment.
2: Well, you listen in. You listen in on the radio here because you're going to hear it right now.
3: One, two, three. Hold on. Oh, I love that. Oh, did you get that? All right, here we go. One, two, three, go.

0: something like that, you need like a breath mint. Music there from the Gun Club. Off of Fire of Love, 1981. For the Love of Ivy, the name of the track right there. Poison Ivy? I haven't looked into that. I haven't. Somebody knows. Daniel will know, but he's late. John Hell is my name. Hell's Kitchen Radio, Monday nights. Daniel Haver from the Mabuhay on his way. I know where he is. I see him. Started off with Papa Pies from 1983 off a 7-inch in Frisco. John Hell, that's my name. By the way, I used to hate that people call San Francisco Frisco until I really got educated. And this is a lesson to all of you. You're allowed to change your mind. Did you know that? You are. You're allowed to change your mind. Now, I will go to the grave before I ever call it, what is it that people San Fran? Oh, man, I don't even want to say it. I didn't even get the last letter of that one out because I feel, I don't even feel good getting close to that nomenclature. But Frisco is a blue-collar thing. And it's a blue-collar city, at least it used to be. And so now I almost feel like we need to wear that as kind of this badge of courage to hold on to San Francisco and to even pull it back from the clutches of the tech monsters that have been created. Anyway, I'm going until 10 o'clock tonight when DJ Doug and Little Hiss Muppet are going to be in the studio. I hope to see him. I miss him so much. I can't stand when they're not present with me. Doing the deep cuts on a vinyl. They like to kind of one-up each other with records. So we're gonna hear what they have to say. Okay, is he or is he not dead? At this hour, we're talking about Mitch McConnell. Is he or is he not dead? Daniel Haver in the house, ladies and gentlemen.
1: Dead. Daniel.
2: I hope he's dead.
0: Join us, Daniel. Well, this is
1: on the bus.
0: This is what we're doing right now.
1: I was looking at this on the bus.
0: Yeah.
1: Three weeks in the hospital.
0: Right, and his wife took off to China. And do we know why? I know why. Do you know why? I speculate.
1: I don't know why.
0: So here's the thing. If she is the power of attorney, and my guess is yes, she is, and she's out of the country and he's on life support, nobody can make the decision what to do, which means he has to stay alive. When he dies, the current governor of Kentucky, who is a Democrat, gets to appoint the interim senator. Tell me, folks, I'm wrong. It's okay. I'm allowed to be wrong. And we're also allowed to change our mind on things, which is why I'm okay with Frisco. I'm just saying it. I am. I'm okay with Frisco.
1: Frisco.
0: I am. I used to not be good. You walked in late. It was a whole thing. Go back and listen to the archive.
1: I was listening Frankie Valli's hit 1978 song, Grease, on the way here.
0: That's brilliant. All right. We got lots to talk about, including the anniversary of two albums.
1: Oh.
0: One of which is Daniel Haver's all-time favorite record. We're going to get to that soon. In the meantime, have you heard Angine de Poitrine? Are you familiar with these guys? This is the duo that has the microtonal guitar and the drums. They wear the funny hats. We're going to listen to a track here called off the Volume 1 that just came out this year. Ababa Hotel is the name of the track. We're going to listen to it right now. Radio Vance.

0: What? What? What did the first toilet say to the second toilet? Let's call our group Kiss. Knock.
1: Who's there?
0: Kissing men. Kiss sing many bad songs.
2: Who's there?

0: Yeah. I mean, we had to do that, right? That was the thing. Right here on Radio Valencia, transmissions from the Mission. John Hell, Daniel Haber hanging out. And a little Kiss action. And just before that, some Neil Hamburger. Off of his Six Spelled Backwards release from last year, Our Group. And started off there with some Angine de Poitrine off the Volume 1 release that just came out earlier this year, Ababa Hotel. So, Daniel, thoughts on Neil Hamburger?
1: I like him.
0: We do.
1: That's it.
0: Yeah, that's it.
1: I just get straight to
0: it. What would he say about this senator that's on his deathbed? Where?
1: Is Mitch McConnell.
0: Is Mitch McConnell's wife.
1: I didn't know the whole thing about his wife.
0: Not though. With her dying husband. I mean, who knows? I don't know what the response is. I just think it's hilarious. I'm just butt laughing at it.
1: I hope it's like a botched like Mar-a-Lago facelift or something.
0: Oh, God.
1: Wouldn't that be amazing?
0: That would be the best.
1: It's like that.
0: Well, somebody was making the comment last week. It was so hot on the East Coast because the gates of hell were opening to subsume Mitch McConnell under the... Hey, it could be. So here in Radio Valencia Land, we are celebrating tomorrow is the anniversary.
1: We are celebrating Mitch
0: McConnell. We're celebrating that. We're celebrating two things. Mitch McConnell dying, because, I mean, come on. Before douchebag was in place, whenever somebody would say, oh, I can't wait for that day, you knew it was Mitch McConnell. But now it's like, well, he's taking the back seat to Orange Face. But that being said, all right, we're going to pivot because tomorrow is a big day. Daniel, I'm going to let you describe this one.
1: Tomorrow, Mr. John Hell reminded me, tomorrow is the anniversary of something very significant.
0: It's huge.
1: Very significant.
0: Yeah.
1: It's the 56th anniversary of the Stooges Funhouse being released. The greatest record ever made.
0: It's true.
1: And I was saying, while the music was playing in between
0: Neil and Kiss.
1: In between Neil and Kiss, I'm like, it took me a while to realize there's never going to be an album greater than the Stooges Funhouse.
0: Yeah.
1: Like, that's it.
0: Yeah.
1: Like, they won music.
0: Yeah,
1: they completed music.
0: That's it.
1: They finished it. It's done. If 1970, that's it. Seriously, there's nothing that will be greater than the Stooges Funhouse.
0: It's true. They set the stage for everything that came after, and everything that came after tried to get back to what the Stooges did in 1970.
1: It's so...
0: There was also, you were mentioning about the day that the first album came out in 69 was while Woodstock was happening in August of 69.
1: 5th.
0: And I laugh at that because my response was that the Stooges were they were subverting the dominant paradigm along the hippies were singing out, dancing on the hill. Here comes the Stooges slipping in their subversive music into the record stores at the exact same time. So let's get to it. We're going to go ahead and play something, and we both agreed on the track.
1: Yes.
0: Why? Why do you like this? What is it?
1: I don't have to.
0: No, yes.
1: Explain.
0: Should we just say
1: just
0: it?
1: Just play right, it.
0: We love
1: Everybody
0: this song.
1: Knows. Everybody
0: oh,
1: will
0: really?
1: Know.
0: Oh, there should be a vote? Or like...
1: No.
0: No, a poll? All right, TVI, Stooges, Radio.

We have to do it properly. We have to do it properly. That was a DJ error. I am horrible. Try it again.

0: Well, yeah, that's how it's supposed to be. Right? So the right, world's a mess. That's in my kiss. I don't know how I would interpret it any differently. That's it. The world's a mess. That's my guess. Oh, are we supposed to talk to Christopher? Well, John Hell right here, Radio Valencia.
1: Need his villainous backstory.
0: Roll and Tumble, some John Lee Hooker just before that off the Chariot Sessions from 1969, a collection that was just released. Political song for Michael Jackson to sing, Minuteman. Double Nickels on the Dime was released July 3rd, 1984. It's another anniversary. Started off the set a while back with the Stooges Funhouse TVI. Daniel, what do we think of that?
1: No words. I don't need to. Do I need to say anything?
0: You want to take that one? We got Christopher here, sound man extraordinaire.
2: Is that what I am?
0: I don't know. How would you describe yourself?
2: I don't know.
0: Queer radio cowboy? I don't know.
2: How much time do you have?
1: How much time for you describing yourself?
2: No, I mean, I don't know if there's some, like, it's weird that I'm sitting here to begin with. So, like, if there's some backstory that's been given that maybe it would help me contextualize. But if I'm just coming in cold.
0: Yeah.
1: Coming in cold.
0: We're all bozos on this bus.
2: I'm a former full-time commercial radio personality turned stage manager, sound engineer, lighting designer, broadcast engineer.
0: How's that working out for you?
2: Everything. It's fine. I mean, as you know, in San Francisco, you need 9 jobs just to get through.
0: Why are you so lazy?
2: Right. For real. I'm tired is what I am. So it's fine. I'm on that hustle, but I'm doing more and more sound, and I'm now the head of sound at Mabuhay Gardens, and
0: you're the go-to.
2: And on Broadway. Yeah. It's weird to say head because spoiler alert about the end of the story, the end of the villain story, but all I really did is show up and do one gig.
0: You did.
2: And that was it.
0: You were on the phone tree.
2: I just raised a bar by just showing up and using my brain.
1: That's all it takes.
0: That's all it takes these days.
2: End of story. Good night.
1: Just show up.
0: Right. When did you start Radio Queer?
2: Oh man.

0: with it someday.
1: Did you get a degree in radio?
0: No, okay. A degree of hard knocks.
2: Very nice.
0: 20 years on the air.
1: Okay, yeah.
0: So I guess that's a master's.
2: Yeah, pretty much. I actually thought I was going to make a career out of it and went to San Francisco State and did the whole thing, where I had already been in radio for a decade before I got the degree.
0: And then you quickly realized that you did not need that
2: almost,
0: degree.
2: Oh, no, well, it was more like it wasn't going to do... It wasn't going to open any doors anyway.
0: No, it's all...
2: And totally willing to relocate, fully. And of course, you did. How many stations? Across how much time? How many states?
0: I mean, just markets. Let's just do markets. Orlando, Miami, New Haven, Boston, Colorado Springs, Gainesville, Florida, Orlando again, Cleveland, Jesus. Dallas, Sacramento.
2: Glutton for Orlando.
0: Orlando's my hometown.
2: Oh, man.
0: I grew up there.
2: Jeez.
0: The layers of this onion.
2: What a place to come from. I know, you must be freezing right now in this town.
0: Yeah. Definitely. It's San Francisco I love, but it's never warm enough for me here.
2: What venue have you enjoyed doing sound for the most?
0: Well, so here's the fun part. I haven't done sound for a lot of venues yet, at least without a babysitter. So I'm relatively new to it, but obviously the MAB is a lot of fun. But I have mixed a show at the Indy.
2: All right.
0: Well, I helped a buddy of mine out who was doing sound there, and he let me mix the opener. And
2: there it is.
0: Getting to run their $30,000 Digico console was just like, ugh. And then for the year since that night, I've been studying sound like a madman because I love that feeling.
2: Happy you're here. This has become like a clubhouse on Monday night, so it's good to have you.
0: It's nice to be here. It's nice that it's so easy to get to from Bart.
2: Oh, yeah.
0: Good tacos around.
2: Right there on the corner of Mission and 22nd. They got a truck now.
0: That guy looks like he's got tequila. No?
2: Okay. Got to bring it into the studio.
3: That's why the door's open.
2: I know.
0: We need something with a salty rim.
2: That's why I keep the door open.
0: Because you never know what someone will just walk in with.
2: There's so many innuendos there. I love the innuendo. I could go there. It's my station.
0: I brought innuendos and nuggets.
2: Perfect. Thank you very much. And dip for those innuendos.
0: Ranch. Which is now apparently an international sensation.
3: Ranch is now an international sensation.
0: The European people were like, what the fuck is this?
2: Oh,
0: like,
2: I saw
0: this
2: a video.
0: Elixir that you put in. Like, people were blown away by white people catching.
2: The French like it. That's a trouble.
3: When I saw Delta work at the Verdi Club, there was a whole thing about ranch dressing in America and how the best ranch dressing is from Wingstop.
2: Outstanding.
3: Hidden Valley's terrible compared to Wingstop ranch.
0: You know why
3: dressing?
0: Hidden Valley tastes like fucking sugar?
2: Wow.
0: It's too sweet. It doesn't, give me the ranchiness of a cool ranch Dorito. Miss me with the sugar. I don't need that. So
2: I know nothing about this, but I can't say that rated number one coffee in America. 7-Eleven. All right, we're going to get rolling back to the music. It's true. I'm not lying to you. All right, back to the music.
0: Weirdest
2: the Rhines.
0: Segue I've ever heard.
2: I know. Oh, I've got millions of those.
0: Rhines makes me want pork rinds.
2: The Rhines, they're a great band out of Oakland, really great punk band out of Oakland. These guys are super fun. I've been enjoying the hell out of this album of theirs that they're going to have a record release party for. It's called Everything Dimed. They're doing a record release on August 29th at Spats on Shattuck in Berkeley. That's like Shattuck and University playing with Hunting Lions. Last Tread, The Big Forgive. It's an all-ages show. And the Rhines, man, they are too freaking fun. Every song is an anthem. And we're going to hear a song that I probably have to start my show with from now on called We Own the Night. Radio Valencia.

0: Well, I seem to have been left alone. That's fine. I don't need them anymore. It's just me, John Hill. Daniel and Chris are doing their thing. Oh, here comes Ignacio. Ladies and gentlemen, if you're not familiar yet about what we do here at Radio Valencia, this is an open-door policy in our studio here on 22nd Street. This is how we have it. And people just seem to come by and do things, and I seem to be okay with that. In that set of music, we just heard the Blasters off of their 1981 Slash record self-titled debut, Marie Marie. Just before that, some music I took off of the 1987 released compilation, Desperate Rock and Roll Volume 2. That was Ready Men with the track Shortening Bread. He's going to get a taco. I know this is not a visual medium, but that's what's happening outside in our world. The room.
1: Ignacio walked in and then sprinted back out the door.
0: False Flag in there. We love False Flag off of their latest release, Art School, the track Monster. They're on tour right now, folks. Right now, False Flag is doing a U.S. tour. We're so proud of them, and the folks from the gentleman from Surprise Privilege. They're out there on the. We've released them into the world. I can't wait for them to come back with stories and stickers. It's going to be great.
2: Stickers.
0: And started off the set there with music from Oakland's The Rhines off of the Everything Dimed release, We Own the Night. Go see their show. Again, they're going to be doing a whole thing at Spats in Berkeley for their record release in August. I think it's the 29th. I don't have it in front of me. I feel sad about that one. John Hell's my name. Hell's Kitchen Radio transmissions from the Mission every single Monday night, 8 to 10 p.m. Pacific. And I've got a Daniel and Christopher both here from the Mabuhay hanging out. Hello, gentlemen.
3: Hey!
0: What have we learned from this last set?
1: I was outside smoking a joint.
0: That's
1: so
0: true.
1: Here's what I did learn, though.
0: Okay,
1: I did learn.
0: How about during the last set? Not even from the
1: what
0: last
1: did I learn
0: set?
1: During
0: yeah,
1: the last
0: say
1: set?
0: During.
2: Ranch?
1: I learned that. No, here's what I learned, and this is fun because he's not in the room now to defend himself because he ran away. I learned that Ignacio and I both call each other daddy.
0: Oh. Aww. That's really nice.
1: And for one of us, it's ironic. I'll let you know. I'll let you guess which one.
0: Well, father.
1: I just found out that my partner, Reagan, is listening over at the new apartment. So, hi,
2: Reagan.
1: Hello.
0: No roommate radio here. Dr. Daddy.
1: What's roommate radio? What's that?
0: When you talk about your roommates.
1: Oh.
2: No.
0: That's the one key to quality radio. Is when we don't talk about it. Unless we're dishing dirt.
1: I think that there are more substantial qualities that create quality radio than not talking about one spouse.
0: Well, that's what I'm saying. Dishing the dirt. Dishing the dirt is fine.
1: I have no dirt, honestly.
2: Oh, come on.
1: There's no dirt.
0: The only dirt I have on my roommates is the one who did not take out the garbage or the compost today, like I asked.
1: Oh, I mean
0: my daughter, though.
1: They don't let you just give those back.
0: Probably.
2: I had a friend
0: shove it back in there.
2: I had a friend. Is my mic on?
0: Yes. Yeah, I hear you. Fine.
2: Oh, cool. I had a friend who had a roommate that used to leave blood clots around the dorm. Anyways.
1: Well, nice. That's nasty. Thanks for sharing.
0: That's yeah. Cool. I know somebody who has to clean out and organize the garbage at the zoo.
2: That's me.
0: That is you.
2: I do that tomorrow.
1: Okay, yeah. Can we talk about how, if anybody follows Daniel on Instagram, and feel free to wrap me up, John, if I'm going long here, but yeah. If what? Every day is a different job with you.
0: I like to call Daniel asterisk. Because
1: sure.
0: He just that Daniel did that. Not Will, he did that.
1: Yeah. I mean I've had a lot of jobs, but I think you might have had more just in the short time I've known you.
2: Yeah, at one time I was working four jobs and
0: why are you so lazy?
2: Yeah, right.
0: It's gonna keep coming back.
2: There was one day I worked three jobs.
1: Why do you hate successful people?
2: Yeah. I worked three jobs in one day, and it was my accounting job. And then my groundskeeping job, and then I did event cleanup for the Trans March. I think that was 2 years ago. And I have pictures of me getting progressively sunburned throughout the day.
0: Oh, that's rough.
2: So,
1: now, do we consider house manager at Mabuhay Gardens and shit shoveler at the zoo an upgrade?
0: Oh, yeah.
1: How's life going, buddy?
2: I do both at once, so, you know.
0: That's true. All right, we're going to get back to it.
1: At least you get to work with
2: I'm concerned
1: animals.
2: By the record I see coming up. Not this one. This one's good.
0: Right here.
2: But I see a cover.
0: Oh, I wasn't going to show you that. Dang it.
3: Now your entire plan has been ruined.
0: It's always about the art of the reveal, and I neglected to keep that
4: should
0: one covered.
4: Should I play?
0: Shannon and the Clamps put out a really great record a few years ago. Wow, 2015. I can't believe it's been that long. Called Gone by the Dawn. They are not playing Mosswood this year. It's always a shame not to see Shannon and either her solo crew or the Clams along with her. We're going to hear a great track here called My Man. Radio Valencia.

0: Damn, good stuff there from OCs from their 2015 release, Mutilator Defeated at Last. We heard the track Sticky Hulks just before that there. Satori Part 2 from the 1971 release, Satori Flower Traveling Band out of Japan. Love them. Shannon and the Clams started us off quite a ways back off the 2015 release Gone by Dawn. We heard the track My Man, Transmissions from the Mission right here, Hell's Kitchen Radio, Monday nights on Radio Valencia. Thoughts about that fabulous Satori track, my good Daniel?
1: Well, you ask me for thoughts, it's fucking great.
0: I know, it's such a great, I remember discovering that album like however long ago going, oh my god, I love this album. I ruined it, I played it so much.
1: Really? You need another copy?
0: I do, desperately, yes. Actually, the answer is yes.
1: I might start importing from Japan again.
0: All right, we got to start talking, Phil. Daniel Haver from the Mabuo. Hey, I got Ignacio and Christopher both here. We got light. We got lights. We got sound. We got vision. And we have a guy with a mouth right here on... we got the zoo right here on Radio Valencia. It's how we do, man. It's okay. It's nothing bad with that. Coming up top of the hour, DJ Doug and Little His Muffet are going to be here. They do this thing. You see, they're a couple. They're married. And I like to say that they kind of battle it out every week with Final. So they don't fight ever except for like 2 hours once a week. They get it out right here in the studio. And then they go back home and make sweet, sweet, passionate love.
1: Ew.
0: I hope. Well, better there than in the studio. Ew. Yeah. I need a wet wipe. Okay, we're going to play something weird coming up, but I've been told to give you guys kind of like a wafer first, just to kind of cleanse your palate. Was this the request?
1: What?
0: We can't go directly into it.
1: We have to play
0: something else.
1: Is it cued?
0: Yeah, oh. I'm going to play this first.
1: Oh.
0: But I'm just saying, before we play the thing that you brought to play... We got to get people kind of.
1: And then there has
0: ready.
1: To be an explanation.
0: But I'll be honest, the track I'm going to play is pretty dark. I'm going to play The Gift.
1: Yeah.
0: Which, honestly, when I first heard it at the age of 15, I think I got a little, sick.
1: Oh.
0: Same thing happened when I saw Wild at Heart, by the way.
1: Pussy.
0: Hey. I didn't expect to hear that.
1: Play it!
0: All right, we're going to play some white off of Velvet Underground 68 classic White Light, White Heat, The Gift, Radio Valencia.
2: Waldo Jeffers had reached his limit. It was now mid-August. Jumenti had been separated from Marsha for more than 2 months. In 2 months, Paul had to show with 3 dog-eared letters and 2 very expensive long-distance phone calls. True, when school had ended and she'd returned to Wisconsin, to Locust, Pennsylvania, she had sworn to maintain a certain fidelity. She would date occasionally, but merely as amusement. She would remain faithful. But lately, Waldo had begun to

it in his thoughts.

parcel post special delivery. The next day, Waldo went to the supermarket to purchase the necessary equipment. He brought masking tape, a staple gun, and a medium-sized cardboard box just right for a person of his build. He judged that with a minimum of jostling, he could ride quite comfortably. A few air holes, some water, a person of light snacks, and it would probably be as good as going tourist. By Friday afternoon, Waldo was settled. He was thoroughly packed, and the post office had agreed to pick him up at 3 o'clock. He'd marked the package fragile, and as he sat curled up inside, resting on a foam rubber cushion in the thoughtfully folded, he tried to picture the look of awe and happiness on Marsha's face as she opened the door, saw the package, tipped the deliverer, and then opened it to see her Waldo finally there in person. She would kiss him, and then maybe they could see a movie. If he'd only thought of this before. Rough hands gripped his package, and he felt himself borne up. He landed with a thud in the truck and was off. Marsha Bronson had just finished setting her hair. It had been a very rough weekend. She had to remember not to drink like that. Bill had been nice about it, though. After it was over, he said he still respected her, and after all, it was certainly the way of nature. And even though, no, he didn't love her, he did feel an affection for her. After all, they were grown adults. Oh, and Bill couldn't teach Waldo. But that seemed many years ago. She looked like her very, very best friend. Walked in through the porch screen door and into the kitchen. Oh God, it's absolutely morbid outside. I know what you mean. I feel all the heat. Marsha tightened the belt on her cotton cloak and the silk underwear. Sheila ran her finger over some salt grains on the kitchen table, licked her finger and made a face. I'm supposed to be taking these salt pills, but she made them anyway. They make me feel like throwing up. Marsha started to pat herself on the chin, an exercise she'd seen on television. God, don't even talk about that. She got up from the table and went to the sink where she picked up a bottle of pink blue vitamins. Well, one's supposed to be better than steak.

but Mr. Jameson of the Clarence Darrow Post Office rang the doorbell of the large sticker covered frame house. When Marshall Bronson opened the door, he had to

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Then she sank down to her knees, grasped the cutter by both handles, took a deep breath, and plunged the long blade through the middle of the package, through the masking tape, through the cardboard, through the cushioning, and right through the center of Walter Jeffers' head.

right here on Radio Valencia. That, ladies and gentlemen, was the set of the night. Ogden Edsel, Wahala Blues Ensemble, Mondo Bizarro Band, At Home, 45. We heard Pine Cones.

When I was back there in seminary school, there was a person there who put forth the proposition that you can petition the Lord with prayer. Petition the Lord with prayer.

0: second here. DJ Doug.
1: DJ Willis.
0: Hold on, let me get
1: should be working.
0: I'll work on that. Hold on a second. No, that's the right mic. It's fine.
1: No,
0: something's weird on the mics. I'll get to it. I'll figure it out. Hold on. Technical difficulties. Listen to our pretty song for a minute.

0: That's weird.
1: Yeah.
0: It switched.
1: I don't know. I feel like...
0: No, I got figured it out.
1: Yeah. I feel like I feel like maybe you just need to shut up the volume a little bit, but I feel like no, I hear myself.
0: I draw on channel on. Anyway, I'm DJ Doug.
1: I'm DJ Little His Muffet.
0: The show's called Beyond All Limits with you till midnight.
1: Which means we play whatever the hell we want.
0: This
1: because
0: is true.
1: It's our show and yeah. not yours.
0: Yeah,
1: but thank you for tuning in.
0: We just went from Art Blakey to The Doors. No one else does that on this station, as far
1: who
0: as
1: does
0: I know.
1: That? Who?
0: We
1: who?
0: Do, yeah.
1: But thank you for being here. And so. Maybe even taking a rare moment to take a curiosity or appreciation for the weird things that we play here on Beyond All
0: Limits. Beyond All Limits.
1: So thank you for being
0: on Radio Valencia, broadcasting from 22nd Street in the Mission, right next to the Makeout Room, which is closed on Monday nights.
1: This beautiful evening.
0: It's pretty nice out, actually.
1: Let me talk in my William Shatner voice. This beautiful evening in the Mission District. Thank you for being here.
0: You were just listening to The Soft Parade by The Doors from the box set disc 3, The Future Ain't What It Used to Be. I think that's a great name for a disc on a when the band is getting kind of out there.
1: Yeah.
0: Future Ain't What It Used to Be, because everyone's getting loaded.
1: Friggity screwed.
0: Yeah.
1: Yeah.
0: Future Ain't What It Used to Be. I love that box set that came out, I think, 98. I bought that in high school. I had that CD set. It's pretty good.
1: Okay.
0: It's a mix of outtakes and live stuff. That was live, The Soft Parade. I think from the Madison Square Garden show, which my mom may have been at.
1: That was a great performance. Yeah.
0: My mom saw them at the Madison Square Garden. I might have been that show.

0: I don't know.
1: Oh, wow.
0: Don't know.
1: Wow.
0: Yeah.
1: Mama Catullus was there.
0: Maybe. She was like 18.
1: Wow. That's pretty legendary. Yeah. I know my mom saw Iron Butterfly in 1969.
0: Cool. There you go.
1: That's pretty rad.
0: Yeah.
1: And I was like, Mom, I'm like, were you high? And she was like, duh. I'm like, I mean, for those of you who don't know Mama Carol... Mama Carol is a little bit of a straight-laced lady. So the fact that she readily admitted to being under the influence of marijuana and going to an Iron Butterfly show is a pretty big deal. I'm just like, wow.
0: Maybe we should play...
1: I'm like, wow, Carol, you were high.
0: Unfortunately,
1: Iron Maiden... Or not Iron Maiden, sorry. Iron Butterfly.
0: Unfortunately, I did not bring my...
1: In 1969. Like, that's like... Dude, that's history. That's history right now. That's a beautiful thing.
0: Unfortunately, I did not bring my Iron Butterfly record, but I would play that any day and any week.
1: I do have Inagata De Vita.
0: We all do. Everyone has to have that. You don't own that record. If you don't own that record, you don't own records. And also, the side without Inagata Vita is actually pretty good, too. Believe it or not. It's
1: like,
0: a good record.
1: I feel like Inagata Vita is kind of like Dark Side of the Moon. Like, it's one of those records that it's like, it's almost like been so, like, overplayed or so, what's the word? Just like, has such a legendary reputation.
0: Yeah. People overlook what it really is.
1: It's just become this, like, beer cliche of itself. So people just, like, don't want to listen to it, you know?
0: Because it's just become this
1: just, like, oversaturated, like, parody of itself. But if you just kind of, like, detach yourself from that and just, like, listen to Dark Side of the Moon or Inagata De Vita, like...
0: Oh, yeah.
1: There's a reason why those albums are, like, such incredible albums. It's because, like, they're incredible albums. Like, that whole B-side of...
0: Oh, yeah.
1: Inagata De Vita.
0: That's excellent.
1: Amazing.
0: Excellent.
1: Also, all of Dark Side of the Moon. Like, it's amazing. Good. It's an incredible
0: it's the last
1: album.
0: Good Pink Floyd,
1: it's one of those things where it's just, like, it became such a standard for, like, the psychedelic, like, hippie era. Like, it just became this... like overplayed parody of itself, but if you can just kind of like detach yourself from that and just listen to it as music, you're just like, man, like this album slaps. Like, it's incredible.
0: Iron Butterfly also was one that they were supposed to be the headliner for Woodstock.
1: Right.
0: And they turned it down because first thought they were going to get paid enough, and they thought it was too small of a festival.
1: Right.
0: They didn't know. And a year later, no one knows who that band is.
1: Yeah.
0: They disappeared. They missed their moment of glory.
1: They did.
0: With their ego.
1: They turned down
0: Woodstock. So did Bob Dylan. That was just because he didn't give a fuck. Different.
1: Oh.
0: Anyway.
1: I know you're super gay for Bob Dylan,
0: but I'm not.
1: Don't make me play some Dylan later. You love your Bob Dylan.
0: Don't make me play some Dylan later. I will.
1: Please don't.
0: I will. Anyway, before that, we heard the opposite of the Doors. We heard Art Blakey and the Jazz Messengers from Live in Kyoto.
1: Yeah.
0: Neon Bash.
1: Neon.
0: I like that title. Neon Bash is pretty good. And before that, some free jazz from the Art Ensemble of Chicago, the one and only Art Ensemble of Chicago, from the Baptism record, Onihundruth. It's hard to pronounce that. Yeah, that was a great track. And that's what we heard so far. We're getting close to the 11 o'clock hour.
1: Yeah.
0: DJ Doug, this is DJ Little His Muffet.
1: Meow.
0: I'd like to thank John Hell for a hell of a show.
1: Meow.
0: No pun intended.
1: Meow.
0: And... and I think you queued up some records. You want to intro anything or?
1: No, I actually. What the fuck did I bring tonight?
0: Music.
1: I brought mostly like 1990-ish stuff, which honestly is a very different theme for me to bring.
0: That's
1: 1990-ish. Genre stuff, but you know, like I had like a smattering of these records and I just never done a set surrounding them before, so why not?
0: Yeah.
1: Like, why not? And you know, like I'm kind of like looking to round out this genre of my record collection more, and this is kind of a little bit of a good way for me to start and feel things out and see what the gaps are. And
2: that's a good idea.
1: And yeah, so I have some stuff from

0: there's a bit of a mix. Like I said, 1990-ish to mid-90s-ish is what I brought. And like I said, definitely different, different era, different genre for me. But, you know, it's like, that's also part of it is like, you know, playing different things, trying different things, and seeing what I like. And I'm like, yeah, do I want to get more things from this genre and, like, continue to have fun with it? Because a lot of this is the stuff that I grew up listening to when I was a adolescent.
1: Yeah.
0: But I'm also like, well, it's nostalgic for me, but if it's not going to speak to anyone else, then what's the point? But anyway, I'm, trying, doing something a little different.
1: That's

0: then this shit will relate to you, and let's get on with it.
1: Okay, which turntable do you want to do first, far one or close one?
0: Far left.
1: Okay, well, let's get some music.
0: Let's do it.
1: Let's be on All Limits with you till midnight.
0: Yeah.

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Freeze a frame of our moves the same, wish we can continue right behind the bush. You'll stay with me, I know this, but not because of all my earthly dreams.

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Coming to bed is the move. 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

0: Ladies and gentlemen, today's feature presentation, Driving Miss Daisy.
1: Oh, oh man. No.
2: Just what I'm talking about. It's time for the deal.
3: Yo, man.
2: Hey, yo, check it out, man. I got Black C's at the crib, man. Y'all want to go check that out?
3: Yeah,
2: that's
3: man.
2: That's the idea. Cool. We could have rolled it from the beginning. Yo, where they came?
3: Hollywood, man.

0: Beyond All Limits. DJ Doug.
1: DJ Little Hiss Muppet.
0: Hold on a second.
1: DJ Doug. Can you hear me?
0: Yeah. Give me a second here. I don't know why things are being weird. Sometimes they are.

0: Radio Valencia.
1: Yeah.
0: Into many dimensions beyond.
2: Yeah, there we go.
0: Limits.
2: There we
1: beyond
2: go.
1: Beyond all limits.
2: Is Beyond All Limits of DJ Doug.
1: Limits.
2: DJ Lil Hiss Muffet over here.
1: DJ Lil Hiss Muffet, DJ Doug, and interdimensional Devlin has joined us from another dimension.
3: Yes, back on Earth.
1: He's gracing this planetary gravitational pull with his presence. And we are grateful to have interdimensional Devlin with us this evening. It was. I just heard it a second ago. Interdimensional Devlin has joined us this evening.

0: Mostly all, pretty much, DJ Little Hiss Muffet. You want me to help read them off? Because I'm in front of the thing.
1: Thank you. Yeah, please do, because you're looking at the list, and I'm not, so I don't even remember what I played.
0: Fair enough. I think all of it's on here. We have most of it.
1: I think we entered it all. I think I entered the vast majority of it anyway.
0: Vast majority. There's a lot missing. There's only six songs written here.
1: Shoot.
0: That's okay. You can try to figure out the rest. That'll be part of the game. We started the set off with Baby, Baby, Baby by TLC from
1: Baby, Baby, Baby
0: on the TLC tip.
1: I

0: And then
1: that was TLC's first breakthrough album, which was so insane, so good, and so incredible. And I think what a lot of people don't know or remember or realize is, like, honestly, like, how, like, revolutionary TLC and the ladies of TLC were, like, at the time. Because, you know, when it was, what, like, 1990, early 90s-ish, when they
0: 93, maybe, with that album?
1: When they came out with that album, like, you know, this was still very much, like, during, like, the, like, scary, like, AIDS. It was still very much, like, during, like, the scary, like, AIDS scene, scenario, whatever.
2: Epidemic.
1: And where, you know, there was still, like, you know, like, that, you know, that was still incredibly scary and stigmatized. And their album, when they came out with that album, they, you know, like, and they were promoting the album and their music, like, they did, like, their music videos, and they did, like, live performances, and they just, like, they wore condoms on their outfits, and they were like, strap on a condom, like, be safe, I mean, at the time, and I mean, I feel like it's one of those things where, like, in today's time, it's, I feel like people don't really understand, like,
0: what was happening. Well, we thought, like you fucking die then.
1: They just don't really understand, like, the cultural, you know, significance or how important and how significant that was at the time for them at that point to be like, hey, like, we're doing our music and we're doing our thing, but we're literally wearing outfits made out of condoms. And, like, because they literally did. They wore outfits made out of condoms. And they were like, they're like, we're doing our music. But they also used their music and their platform as a, to be spokespeople for, like, safe sex. Which, I mean, again, like, if, you know, like, for us, you know, like, geriatric millennials and Gen X folks, like, I feel like we understand how culturally significant that was at that time. Because at the time, that was revolutionary to be like, let's take the stigma out of AIDS and out of that shit. But, you know, for the modern era, it's just like having STIs is more like a rite of passage, and how much that shit has changed.
0: Times have changed,
1: And
0: it doesn't kill you as fast now.
1: Yeah, and it's like, if you weren't there then, it's like, you didn't know. Yeah. You know, it's like, you know, I'm not saying that there's anything bad or wrong or anything with that. Like, there's not. It's just like, you know, it's just like different times, different generations, different cultural standards of the time.
0: But you know, they did a good
1: job. But anyway, like, to my point, when that album came out and they were like doing their MTV music videos, and they were like performing their songs wearing outfits made out of condoms.
0: I know, that was definitely
1: how insanely, like, groundbreaking and revolutionary that was at that time for them to be wearing outfits made out of condoms and being like, hey, like, you know, like, because they were all about, like, sex, and, like, they were all about, like, positive sex and, like, having sex
0: and
1: it
0: was women, too.
1: But they were also about, like, safe sex and using condoms.

0: and like I said, for women to be doing that at that time, like they really changed the game many ways, and they paved the way for like the new generation for women and for sex and relationships in the new generation.
1: Before that too, we gotta get through all the songs. We got 7 minutes left. So.
0: Okay, sorry. I'll shut up.
1: Yeah, De La Soul.
0: De La Soul.
1: Potholes in My Lawn, which is a good title.
0: Do,
1: from Free Fright. 3 Feet High
0: at Rising. You know I love you really better.
1: Musically, that's a hell of a song.
0: Still always was and still is one of the most beautiful, amazing, sexy, fun, catchy, deep hip-hop songs to this day.
1: Oh, yeah.
0: De La Soul. That album is so insanely, incredibly good. If you have any affinity for 90s, rap, hip hop, get that De La Soul album. It's so good.
1: That's a pretty good album.
0: That is definitely the best song on that album. But that whole album just like slaps. It's incredible. Just so good.
1: Before that, we had the opposite. Snoop Dogg and Dr. Dre doing Ain't No Fun.
0: Ain't No Fun if the homies can't have.
1: And before that, Burn Hollywood Burn, P.E., 12-inch single.
0: Public Enemy, oh my god, wait, I'm being a dingbat right now. With the guy with the clock.
1: Oh.
2: Flavor Flav.
0: Flavor Flav, oh my god, thank Flavor. You. I'm so sorry, I don't know why I have such a brain fart right now. Flavor Flav.
1: He used to be this old dude. He's like older than that.
0: Public Enemy, Flavor Flav, the giant clock. I mean, yeah.
1: He's freaking Ninth Ave.
0: What's more classic early 90s hip hop than Flavor Flav with this giant fucking clock?
1: I used to work at a Ninth Ave across the street at the Projects. Not the Projects, SRO. There's this guy who like looked like Flavor Flav. He was skinny as shit. Older dude.
0: Sounds like Flavor Flav.
1: But he'd wear a giant clock and just walk around like Flavor Flav on 9th and Folsom for
0: years. Sounds like Flavor Flav.
1: Yes.
0: Flavor Flav. Do you remember when he had his TV show on MTV where it was like Flavor of Love and he was like trying to find like a wife or a girlfriend? And
1: it's
0: there was
1: him
0: like
1: the chick from Rocky IV.
0: And there was like this one chick that was a contestant on the show and like she didn't know any of his songs. And like a couple girls were there, were like, they're like, dude, you don't know any of his songs? And like, anyway.
1: Before that, we had 187, Dr. Dre.
0: 187 on a motherfucking cop. It's not the paper, it's on the walls. Now you know God.
1: No, I think
0: from all around.
1: I liked your set. You went from Snoop to P.E. to Dre. That's fucking rad. I like
0: that. Yeah, and like I said, to that.

0: the streets of Long Beach.
1: Because the Sublime sampled that from everybody.
0: I know. I think it's funny, like, the streets of Long Beach, like, the most, like, white, nice, pleasant area to be. The streets of Long Beach, yo.
1: Anarchy in the streets of Long Beach. Yeah, sure.
0: That's like what
1: I
0: mean.
1: He just lists every city in that song. He's like, oh, Miami, Cleveland. I'm like, okay. Sure, Brad. Well, whatever you say, Brad.
0: It's kind of like rock and roll, you know, Huey Lewis, you know?
1: Yeah.
0: San Francisco, L.A., New York.
1: Yeah.
0: He just mentions every city.
1: Well, it's also kind of like Bruce Dickinson with all his live shows. He's like, scream for me, Long Beach. Yeah. I'm like, do you even know where you are?
0: Hello, Cleveland.
1: He's not even all like...
0: Hello, Cleveland.
1: He's not even all like Axl Rose. Like, you know where you are? You're in the jungle, baby. Because I'm like, actually, Bruce Dickinson... I don't think you actually do know where you are.
0: No, I don't think he does.
1: I don't think you do know where you are.
0: So, this is where it ends. There's definitely songs after this. That's why I was going to pick your brain, because we got 2 minutes left real quick.
1: Okay.
0: Where I'm From, Diggable Planets from Beyond the Spectrum.
1: Where I'm From.
0: I don't remember what you played after that.
1: I don't remember either, but Diggable Planets is, like, one of my favorite 90s, like, rap, hip-hop albums.
0: It's pretty good.
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again, again and redefine. Bruised and battered, we leave no dream behind. We go again, again into the fray. Fire and desire, bullets like a ballet. We go again.

0: Jackson.
1: Hey, what the fuck? Get the fuck's up, Cole?
0: Get up. Put your shit on.
1: But this shit ain't funny, Cole.
0: Shut the fuck up and put that shit on!
2: We like to play a game.
0: Yes.
2: It's very simple. You see, the hunt begins now. We're the hunters. And you're the hunted. You leave here now with a head start of as long as it takes us to eat a nice, leisurely breakfast.
3: If you make it to civilization, you live. If you don't, maybe God will have mercy.
0: Yo, Bert.
1: Yeah. Oh, Sonny.
4: Let me get the door.
5: He's gonna chase his nuts.
6: Right. Take care, man. Pace yourself.
7: I enjoy fucking with them, don't you?
8: Of course. What really excites me is breaking his neck with my bare hands.
9: That's fine, Doctor. But I can assure you, I fully intend to shoot that son of a bitch myself first.
10: This one better last long enough to make a challenge.
9: Trust me. Yeah. He will.
11: What do you think, Dad? We're not really going to hunt him, are we?
7: He's your voice down, son.
11: No. He's a human being.
7: He's a homeless piece of shit. He's nothing. He's less than nothing.
11: Fuck that. I won't take any part in this.
7: Ho?
9: You're too much like your mother. I brought you out here to learn something about yourself and about this world. I spent $50,000 for you to learn a lesson. To develop an instinct you don't have. And I'll be damned if you're not going to learn it. Don't disappoint me, Derek. Now, come on. Let's have some breakfast.

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57, 66, 44, 28. Oh, not again. We're here in the mission. The clouds above. The curtains are semi-shut. And still are. B. So much music, so little time. We've got the good stuff. Coming to you, music you heard, Cinderella, live 1990 in Japan, Tokyo, I believe.

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Ice-T. Rector Howard. Charles Dutton. And I think a guy from Scrubs. TLC? Scrubs? No. ER? Dr. Scrubs? Close. TV show. Scrubs. But you're in a game and you're being hunted. And they leave you in the woods. And they're gonna hunt you, man. Watch out. He trusted him. I trust you. Oh, I got a new job. Oh, right, I got a new job. Oh, we gotta go fly to the woods. Oh, all right. Yeah, yeah, I got a new job. Oh man, it's a game. It's kind of like a Running Man game. Survive and get paid. I think it was that movie, man. For that reason. It's like you're being hunted. That's basically the concept. Ice-T is being hunted by people with money or with a dream. Want to clean it up of them hunting a human. But if you survive, you win. But they're like, leave you in the woods. And they're hunting them in the woods in the beginning. And for that very reason, I said, dude, if I made it a point, you know, just because of that movie and that scene, like they're in the forest and he has to escape and they don't have, he doesn't have weapons. You don't have weapons. They do, though. So you can't really shoot back. You gotta just run. But because of that, I made it a point, like, to always carry around matches, right? Because they didn't give them any weapons. They didn't give them a gun or a knife. So, like, if you always carry around the habit of carrying around matches, you know, oh, now you got something, man. Now you can start some stuff, then, you know? And I my knowledge has been getting better with starting fires, you know? I'm not a Boy Scout, you know? I might be able to do one of the Boy Scout method, roll the stick with friction. Eventually, I could probably start a fire. But it's 2026, duh.

I don't know, but I remember restaurants. I remember Denny's matches. I remember all kinds of stuff like that. But now it's going to be harder and harder to find matches. Or you can't even get them. Usually when you go get, let's say, cigarettes, they'd have a book of matches. Right? Behind the counter. And if you bought, like, cigarettes, they'd give you matches. They'd offer it. It was a customary. Now it's very rare. See, they know too. That I was trying to get matches earlier. It's rare. I think they're pocketing it. I think this. Why wouldn't cigarette companies want to have matches, complimentary matches? Why wouldn't they? I think. You know, people say, well, the price of matches is going up. And it might be, but they're a corporation. Put it into the price. You know? Put it into the price. What am I? You guys can figure it out. But matches and cigarettes go hand in hand. Doritos and sour cream. Gin and juice. Shampoo and conditioner. Peanut butter and jelly. What else do you want? Finger and Nutella. They all go well. Bottom line, what you heard here. Bottom line it. Carry around matches. Everywhere you go. You go fit it in your wallet. They fit. It's not like the COVID card, you know? They fit. Inside, snug, and new matches. You got something to match the hookah with. You have something to light a birthday candle with. The matches. You got something to light the incense. You always have fire. Oh, your stove? Oh, you only have the gas. You're not getting any fire? All right, turn it on. Now you got fire. Make sure you guys carry your matches, especially if you're smokers. Sometimes the lighter breaks. No more lighter fluid. The flint's not working. You know? And now there's so many ways, guys, to make your matches even waterproof. You go just look it up on YouTube. You could dip them in. I forgot what it was. Was it a nail polish remover maybe or something? I think you're supposed to do that. And wax. That's the facts. But there's so many ways. Hey, did you know duct tape is hella flammable? Do you know that? If you have duct tape, you always have something to start fire. You know that? You could open up one of those HD TVs that everybody has, and there's like a magnifying glass or some kind of glass in there that you put it towards the sun. It starts heating up, and it's like a laser. Maybe carry that in your wallet. You could make it, cut it up, like into a credit card size. And then your matches. And Flaming Cheetos. Those light up quick, too. And you have food. That's almost a survival thing. You know, you

underneath Flaming Cheetos. That's gonna get you out of a pinch. Shouts out to all. RadioValencia.fm. We're here. You also heard some Arthur Brown earlier. Arthur Brown's got some new music for your eardrums. He's still hitting tunes and hitting poon. Nothing but truth being told here. That was Arthur Brown, the crazy world of Arthur Brown. And that also had artists, Daniel Smith, the crazy world of Arthur Brown. Or just look up Arthur Brown. And the song was called Nature. Guess what? We also had some new music from Muse. Yeah, I played them. They're coming to Shoreline. Tickets are slow. I want to help them out. Fun fact, they were signed by the lead singer of System of a Down. I think they even discovered them first. But then money talks, and they went with some bigger record label. He knew the talent. He knew the music. RadioValencia.fm. This show is spontaneous innuendos. 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It's Faco at gmail.com. It's Faco on X. Handle me. And that's the way you can contact, or you can go on RadioValencia.fm, go on the Chatterbox, download the Radio Valencia application. 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Or 415-766-4428. That's 415-766-4428. Still bringing you music from across the universe. The big man shines, coming through. Let's get back into the music. What do we hear? What do we find? What do we find? We find lots of information. Here is artist Basic, Chris Force, Douglas McCombs, and Michael Patrick Avery with the song Pulse Radio Valencia.

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1: Okinawa.
0: Okinawa の誰がその刀を作った?
1: This is Hattori Hanzo's steel.
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Radio Valencia. Do you hear it? Sometimes I don't know if it's a symphony or a car. I think so. With some, especially the newer cars, only about the newer cars. Some of these newer cars, when they reverse, there's like some classical orchestra backing them up, with some kind of symphony going on. Next time you're on the streets, sure, they're quiet. A lot of times you don't even know they're there. That's how silent they are. You know, an electrical car is silent. Dangerous. You gotta put a bell on it like it's a cat. It reverses. Watch out. But no matter what, sometimes it reverses and you think a symphony's coming at you. All of a sudden, it's the London Symphony Orchestra.

that for years. Beep, beep, beep. Right? We've heard that before, years and years. And now the symphony. And then, I think those big Amazon delivery trucks. They have like you got it wrong on a game show buzzard. It buzzes, you know? And the buzzer says, you got it wrong. You know? You definitely didn't get the answer right. Maybe it was a tie, but tops. Most likely you got it wrong. Whenever they reverse, that's what it sounds like, a wrong answer. Wrong answer, Amazon. Again, wrong answer. How do you reverse? Do you even look back behind your shoulder anymore? Nah. Huh? You're cocky. You use the TV screen. Oh, you're badass. You got a camera back there, HD? It'll be good for the car. Hurry up and tape it. Nobody would notice. However you do it, guys. However you do it. Shouts out to you. RadioValencia.fm. To that. I've played that, but I think they added like 2 more minutes into that whole scene. If my memory's correct, and I think they even added different music. But what do I know? It sounded awesome to me, and I like the music. Stay tuned for Dropped the Charges with DJ Mark. All will be well. He's been in vinyl soul. Of the music we heard, we also heard Norman's with Broken Moon. Also, new music from Boards of Canada. Boards Canada song, Naraka. Naraka. Yes, you feel it. I feel it too. The big man shines here in the mission. You know, I was on the Caltrains trying to get some goddamn work done.

0: yesterday. You know, I'm using their Wi-Fi. Sure, they could look at my nudie pictures on my phone. As long as I get to use Wi-Fi, fine. You know, I got a headset connected to nothing. And I'm telling everybody, we're working late again tonight. I'm on Caltrans. I got a table. There's like four tables you can sit at a car usually. Maybe five. Maybe even six if you're lucky. I haven't seen it. You're really lucky. But I sit in that seat. You know, and there was like an influencer on there. One of those influencers. She'll influence you into going straight to the hotel room. She'll influence you. Who knows? But they were doing Caltrain facts for every station. But the way she was talking like AI, like a robot. Today, we arrive at Redwood City. Caltrades, where they have the best public restrooms this side. She's talking like that. Her facts might be real, might not. But she's talking like that. I don't know if that's a news reporter talk. Or that's the way they do because they cut it up so much. But it was like one of those YouTube videos. You watch, right? You watch. And they're telling you, you know, this is the next stop. This is where you get off. The public restroom's out of order. And guess what? The public restroom was out of order, all right. At Caltrains. Hold it in. Time to be an adult. Or time to pee in the trash. Let's hope it's a good clean and not many people on the scene. Professional knows about holding it in. Professional has got a request, and I will play it for him. Thanks for listening, Professional. Man. But, you know, it's an hour and 20, no, maybe hour 30 minutes on the Caltrain. Can you hold it? I don't know, man. I try and stay busy, but it's not good holding it. You know, my very first time on those Wi-Fi Caltrains, being controlled by Wi-Fi, the bathroom flooded. Isn't that weird? Whatever it is. Sure, the bathrooms don't work. Sure, the bathrooms are flooded. But does the Wi-Fi work? I want some answers to some real questions. Are quiet, it's because their fucking plumbing's not working. Their tanks ain't running. The battery is not operated. Oh, you want to be the big dog? You want to be the big dog, huh? You state of the art. Oh, it's green for the universe. The whole train is made out of recyclable cans. Fine. That's okay with me. It's 2 billion water bottles. Okay, we're saving something. But have some usable bathrooms. Plumbing's been around. Come on. You want all of us to hold it in? We can't hold it in all the time. This ain't kindergarten. It's not going to teach me anything. It's just going to give me... It's just going to... get me... kidney stones.
1: We're back.
0: Whoa. That's Arthur Brown popping in out of nowhere. Arthur Brown knows what to do. Well, hey guys, you wanna lead us into the 22nd century? You wanna lead us to the 22nd century with your ideas? Just have a workable bathroom in there, okay? In those plans, okay? Don't give me none of this. Oh, we can't fit a bathroom. You can see the bottom of the ocean, but you can't fit in a bathroom. Okay. All right. You want to go see Mars? Do the bathroom right, guys. Come on. Basics. Just basic stuff. Fundamentals. Don't let me to have you... Don't let me tell you what your job is, sorry. But have a workable bathroom. That's all. Frustrations, if you can't tell. But we made it. I don't like peeing in a trash can, too. You know? Bushes? Sure. As long as there's no black widows. Or white dildos. A clean spot and there's some bush to cover me, some leaves, I'll pee there. Shouts out to all Radio Valencia.fm. DJ Mark is minutes away, enough of me, let's get back into it. Music on the way, Radio Valencia.fm.

0: So you say he hounds you for no apparent reason? That he chases you down the street screaming your name? That one of our own teachers is behaving like some high-strung fourth grader? But why?
1: Crack. David Leary's got to be on crack.
2: I'm sorry to interrupt, but I need to speak with you right away. I want to talk to you about Fang, about Roscoe Bigger.
0: Yes?
2: I've been having some problems with him, sir.
0: Kind of problems?
2: Well, he's been picking on me.
0: Picking on you?
2: Mm-hmm.
0: And how does he pick on you?
2: How?
0: Specifically.
2: Well, it's hard to say exactly.
0: Try. Start at the beginning.
2: Yeah, beginning. Well, he shot peas at me at lunch.
0: Peas?
2: Uh-huh.
0: How many peas?
2: Three.
0: I see. And you're certain he's the pea shooter?
2: Well, I don't have proof exactly, but yes.
0: Dennis.
2: David.
0: Whatever. Mr. Bigger's been teaching here for over 13 years. If he's had any kind of problem at all, it's been that he's too passive.
2: But he's changed, and I think he's changed because of me.
0: Yes, well, that's another story, isn't it?
2: Huh?
0: We invited you back to Hastings Middle School to set an example for the students. But if even half the stories I've been hearing about your erratic behavior are true, then I'm afraid this has been something of a bust. I'm putting you on probation. And if I don't see some marked improvement on your part, we'll find a substitute to finish the semester.
2: I'm the town hero.

Radio. Valencia, that was by request going out to the professional. Thanks so much for listening to the show. Keep on rocking good requests. You look like the singer, Doc. You look like the singer, Doc. Anyways, it's about that time. It's all over. Shouts out to my moms, my dad, my sister, my brothers, my nephews, nieces, cousins, aunts, uncles. Shouts out to me, abuelita. I love her and miss her so much. Shouts out to my moms again. I love her so much. Shouts out to Mr. P forever. Shouts out to Double B forever. Till next time, my name is Farco. And I am now saying the toilet is not.

right, everybody. A little different this time. What do you think? Starting out with the Cordettes doing Hello My Baby. Most famously done by Michigan J. Frog. And then now here we go with Harry James and his orchestra. Just to get in the mood. No, we're not going to play Get in the Mood. That's another song entirely. In the Mood. Anyway. So we're gonna do my parents' record collection. Okay, we're gonna do a bunch of old stuff. You can't even call these oldies. These are way older than oldies. This is, you know, like back when people really sang, and they sang with orchestras, and they did a bunch of standards, and they did a lot of swing. You know, a lot of them you might be familiar with. Francis Albert Sinatra, remember him? Dean Martin, Mel Torme, you know, some of the great singers. More importantly, some of the lesser known ones. I love Peggy Lee. I love Peggy Lee. So Peggy Lee's kind of, you know, this goes out to Rich Siegel. Rich Siegel loves Peggy Lee, you know. I'm calling the show It's a Good Day. That's a Peggy Lee song. More, to at least my background, I remember being done by Perry Como, who's kind of square, you know, kind of a square guy, you know, wore a lot of sweaters like Andy Williams. I never really respected a lot of these guys when I was just a kid because it was the stuff my parents liked, you know. They loved Sammy. My mom loved Dean Martin. Oh, my God. And I do too, kind of, but it's really kind of before my time. Even old DJ Barrister, you know, things are older, too old for me. So anyway, that's what we're doing today. We're going to do a bunch of standards. We're going to do a bunch of swing. We're going to say it's a real good day. It's a good day to be alive. I hope that's true for all of you, all of us here in Radioland, on DJ Barrister's show, Time Won't Let Me. Don't forget, this Time Won't Let Me, we call it that because of a couple things, but most importantly, because I'm going to play as much music as I possibly can, and I am not going to let the time waste. Every moment is going to be worth hearing, even these moments where I speak. Okay. Anyway, let's move on here. Ready for this?

Coming home. Coming home, baby. This is not the Mel Torme version. This is the Quincy Jones version. Quincy did a record in 1963 called Quincy Jones Plays Hip Hits. And this was a hip hit, apparently, according to Quincy, back in the day when he was just a young guy. Oh, my God. But, yeah, we're going to play two versions of It's a Good Day, because I mentioned that, because it is a good day. And then we're going to play another one by Peggy Lee, Sweet Happy Life. You get the picture? Make someone happy, easy to love. You know, just the most positive show of old music that I could play. Lots of vocals, lots of singers, lots of great singers, you know. Do I need to name them all? Jeez, you know, Tony Bennett, Nat King Cole, you know, a couple you may not be familiar with, Blossom Dearie, Manhattan Transfer, Lambert, Hendrix and Ross, all that great jazzy kind of vocals. I've done this once before. I did one show where I played the live at Newport Jazz. A lot of those artists, you know, Anita O'Day, you know. But we're going to mix it up a little bit more this time. And the idea is to play great music in great order and not to waste a lot of time. So why am I talking? Let's start with the theme of our show. Ready?

Well, I'd like to say that we're off and running, but I don't know how fast we're moving. Kind of easy listening today. Easy going. At least I am. I hope you guys are, because it is another beautiful day, and that's the theme of our show today. It's a good day. So what do? We started out with two versions of It's a Good Day. That was written by Peggy Lee, but we started out with that great version by Perry Como, probably the best thing he's ever done, off of his 1955 album, So Smooth. I use that as the cover of my podcast for this particular show, as the album cover for So Smooth by Perry Como. This stuff is so square that it's cool. What can I say? Peggy Lee did her version of Good Day. It was technically was written by Peggy Lee and her husband, her first husband, Dave Barbour, who was a big band leader. They did a lot of work together. There's another. I'm going to play a couple of Peggy Lee songs. I did play a couple. I'm going to play a couple more. After Perry Como's version of Good Day, It's a Good Day, we heard Peggy Lee doing Sweet Happy Life. That's that Brazilian sounding one. That was written by Luis Bonfa and some other people. It's off an album called Guitars a la Lee, Peggy Lee. Then we heard Sammy Davis Jr., the inimitable Sammy Davis Jr., doing Easy to Love from the album 1955, starring Sammy Davis Jr. Actually, those are all Cole Porter songs on that album, I believe, or he did an album of all Cole Porter songs. We got to start talking about band leaders and songwriters, because this show is honoring them as much as the singers. So there's a lot of information to unpack on all these songs. By the way, that version of Good Day by Peggy Lee, I think she also did a duet with Bing Crosby. It was also done by Dean Martin. That's the thing. These are standards. So many of these songs were done by so many people. The next one we did was Bobby Darin's version of Make Someone Happy, Just One Someone Happy, as you recall. And that was covered by everyone from Doris Day to Robert Goulet. Hey, I rhymed. Steve and Edie. Sammy did it. Edie Gourmet. The Temptations did it. And there's a great version by the Wee Five of doing Make Someone Happy. And then we ended the set with Nancy Wilson doing I Wish You Love. That was, get ready for this, written by Nancy Wilson. She is greatly overlooked. Let me move on here. Hold on.

Moon Glow by Teddy Wilson with Lionel Hampton. Some of these big bands, I gotta mention them. The one before that was Woody Herman doing Early Autumn. That was an instrumental version, obviously, by Woody and his Thundering Herd. But lyrics on that one were by Johnny Mercer. We could do a whole show of Johnny Mercer songs, I'll tell you that. We could do a whole show of Sammy Kahn. We could do a whole show of Cole Porter. I mean, some of these songwriters were so great. And it's kind of interesting how I picked up on a lot of them. When I was in law school, there was a coffee house by USF called Sacred Grounds. And every once in a while, this guy, Tom Hobson, would come in there and just sit down with his guitar and his music stand, and he'd have a little card catalog of, cards. cue cards, and he would sit there and play songs by Johnny Mercer and Sammy Kahn and, you know, Jimmy Durante, Danny Kaye, all this amazing stuff. Tom Hobson actually made an amazing album with Jorma Kaukonen called Qua. I love Tom Hobson. I got to know him pretty well. He was incredible. But he turned me on to so much of this stuff. And I realized, oh my God, what I needed to know about Johnny Mercer and Sammy Kahn and Cole Porter that I didn't know, I got the start right there when I was in law school, sitting in a coffee house, listening to Tom Hobson. Okay, so what did I mention? Oh yeah, we're going to talk about some big band leaders, and we're going to talk about some songwriters. We just did that. Okay, why don't I just tell you what we're going to play in the next set? We're going to play some Dean Martin, some Frank Sinatra, some Nat King Cole with Stan Kenton and his orchestra, one by Tony Bennett, one by Bing Crosby. So here come the guys. And then after that, here come the girls. So get ready for that. I should mention, this is DJ Barrister. This is Time Won't Let Me. And this is Radio Valencia, the transmission from the mission, www.radiovalencia.fm. It's an amazing little station. It's in a barbershop. It used to be a barbershop. It's a storefront on 22nd Street right next to the makeout room. As a matter of fact, I'm going to open up the door. They're going to be setting up a farmer's market like they do every Thursday afternoon. And I'm going to enjoy the day. I'm going to let the sun shine in, and I'm going to play some more music for you. Here's a little funny thing from Woody Allen from one of his movies. You might recognize this. And then we'll go right into Dino, Frank, Nat, Tony, all those great guys. And I have a funny joke, too, at the end.

0: What's the matter with me? Why can't I be cool? What's the secret?
1: There's no secret, kid. Dames are simple. I never met...
2: Oh, there's that Woody Allen thing I was looking for before. I had to basically cut it off before he said something really highly inappropriate about women. So anyway, yeah, let's get right into Xavier Cugat, yeah, doing Adios. Hey, here's what we played that last set. We started with one of the greatest songs of all time called Kick in the Head, Ain't That a Kick in the Head, by Dean Martin. Written by Sammy Kahn, one of the all-time greats. Sammy Kahn and Jimmy Van Heusen, that was written for the movie Ocean's 11, and that was Nelson Riddle and his orchestra. It was also done later. Oh, and the version in Ocean's 11 was with Red Norvo and his orchestra. But that was Dean Martin. I always thought Dean Martin sounded a little like Leon Redbone. or maybe it's the other way around. Like the sailor said, quote, ain't that a hole in the boat? You see what I'm saying? That's a great line. Like the sailor said, quote, ain't that a hole in the boat? All right, we hear two more by Frank Sinatra. Frank did I Can't Believe That You're in Love with Me. That's from 1961 Sinatra's Swing in Session. That's a standard. Oh, let's see, how many people have done that? 100. Billie Holiday, Anita O'Day, Tony Bennett, Louis Armstrong, Mel Torme, Dean Martin did that one. Both Dinahs, Dinah Shore and Dinah Washington. Anyway, Bobby Darin did it too. These are standards, folks, some of them. Then Frank did another great one called Don't You Go Away Mad. That's from 1962 from his album Sinatra Swings Brass by... Sinatra's and the Swingin' Brass. That is a song by Illinois Jacquet. And that one was covered by a lot of people, too. By Sammy, by Ella, by Julie London, by Mel Torme. I mentioned a few of these because there's so many versions. I had to pick one that I thought I liked. After Frank, we heard Nat King Cole with the Stan Kenton Orchestra doing Orange Colored Sky. We'd heard Tony Bennett do 2x2 by 2x2. I had a fade on that one. He kept going 2x2 by 2x2. And then we heard Bing Crosby with the Buddy Bregman Orchestra, September in the Rain. That's a 1956 album called Bing Sings and Bregman Swings. Behind me is we heard Xavier Cugat. Now we're hearing Dave Barbour. So we heard Xavier do Adios. That's a rumba, a bolero, a rumba from 1958. Dave Barbour behind me, here, doing Mambo Jumbo. Yeah, some rumba, some mambo. You get the picture? Dave Barbour was married to Peggy Lee. And here's one, the next one is a Peggy Lee song. Again, I got a lot of Peggy Lee interspersed here with Dave Barbour. It's kind of Peggy Lee's our main artist today. You know, Peggy Lee, Patti Page, Mabel Lee, you know, Doris Day. Oh, so here's what we're hearing this set. Peggy Lee, Elaine Stritch, you might not know about her. Doris Day, I'm sure you know. Blossom Dearie, the Boswell Sisters. And then a pretty cool one by Mabel Lee, tap dancer, singing. I think she's singing. Anyway, so here we go with another Peggy Lee one. This is Why Don't You Do Me Right? Or Why Don't You Do Right? Here we go.

Okay, we are right on time. Exactly 1 hour into my 2 hour show, so we're at the halfway point. This show's different than most. It seems like it's taking forever. We're only halfway through. I've already played a shitload of old stuff. Older than me. What did we play there? Well, we started out with Peggy Lee doing her signature song, Why Don't You Do Me Right? Why Don't You Do Right? That was with the Benny Goodman Orchestra from 1942. After that, we heard one by Elaine Stritch from her album, 1956. It's a new one called Stritch, the LP. That was a song that Tony Bennett did a duet with Elvis Costello on his duets album called Are You Having Any Fun? Written by Jack Yellen and Sammy Fain. A lot of songwriting teams, you know. One guy did the music, one guy did the lyrics. After Elaine Stritch, we heard Doris Day do Blue Skies. That's a pretty common one you probably have heard many times, by Irving Berlin. Oh, he's done some good work. He wrote that in 1926. Doris Day did it in 1946. That was originally done by Al Jolson in The Jazz Singer movie. Let me turn this down a little. And then we got into some really good, really old. Well, first we did Blossom Dearie doing Comment Allez-vous. When I first moved to town, Blossom Dearie and Bob Dureau used to play at the Great American Music Hall, like all the time. So did Sarah Vaughan, so did Betty Carter, so did a bunch of amazing, amazing singers. We don't get to see stuff like that much anymore, but I loved Blossom Dearie. She was great. She spent half her time in Paris and half her time in New York, so she did a lot of French recordings, including Comment Allez-vous? Je vais très bien, merci, et vous? How you doing? Is what that means. She was a singer and a pianist. And that song was done with Woody Herman. She sang with Woody Herman. She also sang with Alvino Ray. She was a member of the Blue Rays. And that song, Comment Allez-vous, was done by everybody. Miles Davis, Johnny Mercer. Or no, she sang with everybody. She sang with Johnny Mercer, Miles Davis, Johnny Mandel, Dave Frisch, Frischer, Jay Berliner. All right. What are we hearing now? Oh, here's some Benny Goodman. So we heard a little bit of Birthday at the Waldorf by Muzak. Oh, no. Let's finish what we were playing. After Blossom Dearie, we heard Boswell Sisters do Old Yazoo. That's an old one by Fats Waller. That is from 1932. And then after that, we heard Mabel Lee doing Chicken Shack Shuffle. That's the oldest one we played today, probably. 1943. That's from a short film, a soundy. And she is cute as a button, too. Mabel Lee. Check it out. The Chicken Shack Shuffle. Okay, then we heard a little background music. We heard the Muzak Orchestra do Birthday at the Waldorf. Behind me now is Benny Goodman, I believe. Oh, yeah, that's Benny. He was a hero of mine. I played the clarinet. I thought Benny Goodman was cool. Benny Goodman and his orchestra doing Goodbye. Okay, so here comes a bunch more female vocals, some at least. A little bit more recent, too. The Manhattan Transfer, Lambert Hendrickson Ross, Patti Page, a couple by Ella Fitzgerald. You get the picture. We're just going to keep on keeping on playing all this old stuff for you and for your parents and your parents' parents. And this is an unusual show. I don't think I'll be doing one like this again soon, so enjoy it while you can, because the stuff ain't getting any newer. And here is the Manhattan Transfer doing Java Jive.

All right, I hope you guys are enjoying this. Old music, you know. Some of this is older than me, way older. And I'm old. I'm feeling older every day. But okay, here's what we heard. We started out with, you know, some of these jazz vocal groups that came around in the 50s and 60s and 70s. Manhattan Transfer did Java Jive. That's an old Ink Spots song from 1940. That is from the Manhattan Transfer self-titled LP from 1975. Well, that's a new one. After that, we heard Lambert, Hendrix, and Ross do Moanin'. Moanin' was originally done, it was an instrumental by Bobby Timmons. John Hendrix put the words to that, you know. Every day you got me moanin'. Whoa, yeah. And just killed it. There was a version of that that was done by Art Blakey and the Jazz Messengers. That's where John Hendrick picked up on it. Hendrick was a DJ in San Francisco. He was a writer in San Francisco, too. Ask Joel Selvin about that. He preceded him in taking over for the Pink Pages, or John Wasserman's column in the Chronicle. All right, after Lambert, Hendrix, and Ross doing Moanin', we heard Patti Page do Old Cape Cod. That's from 1957. Milton Yakis wrote that one about an area near Boston, Massachusetts. After that, two by Ella. Ella Fitzgerald did Undecided. Maybe I'm wrong and maybe I'm right, you know. Ella Fitzgerald also did It's a Lovely Day. Oh, by the way, that Undecided, that was with Chick Webb and his orchestra. After that was Ella doing It's a Lovely Day Today, an Irving Berlin song from the most famous Ella album, Ella Sings the Irving Berlin Songbook. And then after that, we heard something called Scooby-Doo Love. And that was by a guy named Paul Rothman. And I remember that one mostly because... Here's another one. That was an episode from the first season of Breaking Bad. That's where I heard that one for the first time, I'm pretty sure. Okay, we heard a little Bunny Berrigan doing Caravan. That's a Duke Ellington song. We're listening to Larry Clinton and his orchestra, Do I Double Dare You? And we're heading toward the last 38 minutes of my show. And we're going to hear some Chet Baker doing a Sammy Kahn song, a real good one. I Fall in Love Too Easily. Another one by Dean Martin, another one by Frank Sinatra, one by Joanne Greer, you might not have heard of her. And then a couple more by Peggy Lee. It's a real heavy Peggy Lee day. Go figure. So anyway, that's what's going on, and here's the way it goes with Chet Baker. You know, Chet Baker, Bobby Darin, some of these young kids, they were good too. Here we go.

All right, we're rounding the bend and heading down the home stretch. The last 20 minutes of my show remaining. This is the longest show that I've ever done, I'm pretty sure. I know it's only 2 hours, but it seems like longer because all this music is so beautiful and so slow and so great and so slow. We started out with Chet Baker doing his version of I Fall in Love Too Easily. That's by Jewel Stein and Sammy Kahn. And that was originally done by Frank Sinatra in Anchors Away. After that, we heard Dean Martin do another one, I Can't Give You Anything But Love. That's by Louis Armstrong. And that was off the LP by Dean Martin, called Pretty Baby. It's got the great cover art with him walking down the street and looking at the gorgeous blonde who looks like Marilyn Monroe. It's a great album cover. After that is Frank Sinatra doing Summer Wind. That was originally a German song called Der Summer Wind. It was rewritten by Johnny Mercer, and it was famously sung by Wayne Newton, but also by Perry Como, one of our boys today, and Bobby Vinton. Summer Wind, I always remember as being one of the songs they play at the ballpark. I don't know why, but Summer Wind was, I always associate that with baseball. After that, we heard Joanne Greer do Put the Blame on Mame. You know, Joanne Greer was one of those ghosts. She would be the off-screen vocalist for Rita Hayworth and Gloria Graham and June Allison, Kim Novak, all these great actresses that pretended to sing in movies. The voice you actually heard was Joanne Greer. And that was Put the Blame on Mame. And then after that, two more by Peggy Lee. She did I'm Confessin', which is written by Peggy Lee. And then she did I Go to Sleep, which is, believe it or not, written by Ray Davies of the Kinks. Hold on. And behind me is the inimitable Xavier Cugat. Adios. I think we played this once before. Anyway, adios, Xavier Cugat. Married to Charo. Charo's incredible. She's still going, too. If you ever get a chance to see Charo, don't miss her. Okay, so we're going to play six more. You ready? Buddy Rich, Joe Stafford, Bing Crosby, again, doing Jeepers Creepers, Dolores Hawkins, Buddy Greco doing his version of Route 66, incredible, and the Mills Brothers doing Nevertheless, I'm in Love with You. So let's just keep on keeping on. I'm going to talk less and play more music because I got other things I got to do today. Here we go.

tonight. Ain't you coming out tonight? 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Ain't you meeting me tonight? Ain't you meeting me tonight? Ain't you meeting me tonight?

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A bunch of songs with a bunch of funny titles and a bunch of great stuff. Buddy Rich did Goody Goody. Joe Stafford did Ain't You Coming Out Tonight. Bing Crosby did Jeepers Creepers. Dolores Hawkins did Ooh Wee. Buddy Greco did a little bit of Route 66. The Mills Brothers did Nevertheless, I'm in Love with You. Behind me is Ralph Flanagan and his orchestra doing Ragmop. I got another version of Ragmop coming up by the Ames Brothers. And here's Mambo Jumbo, actually. Let's just keep on keeping on here because we only have a few minutes left. Oh, there's a good one. We all heard that one before, huh? Okay, so we're going to end our show. We're going to hear the Ames Brothers do Ragmop. I always think of that as being Rat Fink, but it's Ragmop. What cartoon was that where they did a version of Ragmop and they go, Rat Fink, ooh, Rat Fink? I forget. Maybe Bullwinkle or something like that. All right, Ames Brothers, Babs Gonzalez and Little Johnny Griffin in the orchestra doing Flying Home. Maybe one by Anita O'Day if we have time. Maybe one by Joe Williams, which we probably won't have time. And I have a couple Lionel Hampton instrumentals if we ever got that far, but we're never gonna. So anyway, yeah, we're hurrying up, and this is what we do on our show. We got to play as much music as we can. We usually hurry up at the end. So here we go with the Ames Brothers doing Ragmop.

then we'll go. Okay, thanks to everybody for listening to the show. We're going to end with We'll Meet Again. I don't know where or when, but I do know it's going to be next week at the same time on Thursday. All right, where is that? Here it is. Ready?

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0: Yeah, I don't hear myself at all. Interesting. This was your issue last time, right?
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0: Jiggle some wires and twist some knobs.
1: And broadcasting from wherever the fuck we can.
0: So Shay picked the theme this week.
1: You're going to blame me.
0: Absolutely.
1: And I'm so disappointed about the fact that we haven't even started the show, and I'm sure that we showed up short. Yes. Well, bad. It's not good. Today's episode is all about piano.
0: Telling the listeners it's not good before you've even started.
1: Well, should I tell them what we're going to omit?
0: No, because it's all boring.
1: It's not boring. It's like the stuff of pianos.
0: She chose a theme this week of pianos. So I played a bunch. I found a bunch of music that is piano based or about pianos, and I'm happy with mine because I actually prepped for my show for once.
1: I prepped for my show as well, but I'm disappointed that we don't have people like Yuja Wang. We don't have Ira and George Gershwin. We don't have
0: Yuja Wang.
1: Amazing fucking story about that. We don't have the consummate pianists. We don't have any history of... Stop it. Enunciation is important on the radio.
0: Yuja Wang.
1: Dude, stop. Dude, you're such a child. And the only reason I'm laughing is because I'm a bro. Okay.
0: All right, shall we just start I'm going to start this week.
1: This is why we're all thrown off. Maldor did prep, and then he's like, I'm going to start now. I'm going to throw off the entire cadence of the show.
0: Well, because mine seems to work with what Marco was playing, so off I go. This is the Create Catastrophe.
1: On Radio Valencia.
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0: Smells like sage in here.
1: It is sage. We're cleansing.
2: Oh, God damn.
1: We're cleansing.
0: I'm allergic.
1: As Maldor rubs his eye that is yet yellow from falling up these stairs.
0: It's not yellow. It's purple.
1: It's yellow and purple if you saw it in this daylight.
0: You should have seen it 2 days ago. It was black as hell. Bible black.
1: Was it as black as the music I play? 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Today's episode is all about pianos.
0: As chosen by Shay.
1: Piano.
0: Which I actually thought was a, you know, let's just focus on one instrument today.
1: Yeah, but it's like the, it is the bedrock. That together with percussion.
0: It is a percussion instrument.
1: I was going to say you can, but I'm just saying, like, this is where music started.
0: No, it started with banging on rocks. Percussion.
1: Which then became banging on rocks attached to chords.
0: We went straight from there to piano. Banging on three rocks together.
1: Anyway, I really had some great idea that we were going to do sort of like this historical...
0: Well, you could have shared that with your co-host.
1: Well, I just, you know, the more that I thought about the piano, all of these things that we won't play that I mentioned before.
0: Eugenie Wang.
1: No, dude. That was one of the better things that I saw last season at the San Francisco Symphony, by the way, was Yuja Wang.
0: Yuja.
1: God damn it, Maldoror. Can you just back announce your set?
0: Oh, yeah, I guess I should.
1: We're clearly doing the piano a disservice, and I will, for the duration of this episode, say the word piano... The same way that Marilyn McPartlin does.
0: Who?
1: Marilyn McPartlin was famous for bringing basically black music to the forefront of white audiences. She was a prolific...
0: I know who Elvis Presley is. I've never heard of Marilyn McCarthy.
1: Marilyn McPartlin.
0: Never flipping heard of her, but
1: so
0: okay.
1: She had this long-running syndicated show called Piano Jazz, and that's how she would speak, Piano Jazz. And I would listen to that on 91.1 KPFA, the jazz station, which I'm still a supporter of.
0: So you're saying she brought black music to the white masses in your lifetime?
1: Not in my lifetime.
0: But how'd you listen to it on KPFA?
1: No, not KPFA. 91.1.
0: I wasn't listening to the whatever.
1: 91.1 KCSM, the jazz station. Turn down the background music. I know you like to drown me out, but you can do that with your own wallowing. Or with the background music, as you wish.
0: So I kick things off with Step On, the Stuff It In mix, which is piano heavy. Which is, for some reason, the first song I think about when I think about pianos, because it's got that great piano intro. And Rocker Smooth and I agree, that is far and away the best Happy Monday song. Middle song of the set was Weak Become Heroes, which is a song by The Streets, and I forget how much I like it until I'm listening to it. I'm like, oh man, this song's great. It's a really great evocation of what it's like to be high on E. And just our problem, we'll put off our problems till tomorrow. But it also talks about how the great piano loops of house music loop over and over again. And that brought me to Move Your Body, the House Music Anthem by Marshall Jefferson, which was the first house track. He was a Chicago house pioneer who...
1: That was such a fun track.
0: It was too long, like all house music songs. But it had a fair amount of variety for house music, and I actually really enjoyed it. That's Marshall Jefferson with the house music anthem Move Your Body, which started all the piano stabs and whatnot in house music, which, if I went straight into my next set, would make a lot more sense. But it's time for Shay's stuff.
1: But fortunately
0: Featuring Yuja Wang.
1: No, she's not in here. We didn't do Yuja Wang. We didn't do Connie Hahn. We didn't do Cole Porter. We didn't do the Gershwins. We haven't.
0: Well, yeah, we're kind of a rock and roll show. I mean, actually, I wouldn't even say that.
1: We didn't do Jean Baptiste. Okay.
0: I only recently saw him on TV and had no idea who he was, but he used to be the music director for Colbert Report or something?
1: Maybe for the Colbert Report, and then I think he took over for
0: Fallon, New York. The other Jimmy?
1: No, he kind of went to a larger stage, but he's one of the more prolific pianists.
0: Oh, he plays the piano.
1: Yes.
0: He was not doing that I thought he was on Colbert because it was his last show.
1: Dude, he might have started there, but he's like classically trained and shouldn't be relegated to like being known for the Colbert show,
0: To the backwaters network television.
1: Well, I'm not saying it's backwaters. I am saying, though, that his prowess deserves a little more.
0: Yes, anyway. He should be playing tiny jazz clubs, not every night on America's television.
1: Oh, my God, right. Okay. So now we're going to start with my set, which is usually the start, but you're the start.
0: Well, yeah, because I wanted to start on kind of an upbeat note.
1: I don't know what you're thinking.
0: Because I was afraid you were going to play all fucking Nora Jones or whatever.
1: But we didn't even touch Nora Jones.
0: Thank goodness.
1: And as I told you, I had this terrific Nora Jones together with Marilyn McPartland. I just listened to their shit last night for like 45 minutes. It was fantastic.
0: The show co-host, the piano lady?
1: No, she was the entire host of Piano Jazz with Marilyn McPartland.
0: I said
1: McPartland.
0: The show host. What did she do with Nora Jones? Or was it an interview with Nora Jones?
1: No, they played together. So Nora Jones is together on the piano and singing.
0: So they were playing Chopsticks.
1: It's a little more advanced.
0: No, Heart and Soul. That's the one you play with two people.
1: As you guys know, that Nora Jones' father was Ravi Shankar. Her mother was someone notable as well. Anyway, we didn't put this.
0: Escobar.
1: We also didn't play that. We didn't play any Fiona Apple.
0: We also haven't played the Beatles. Like, why are we talking about stuff we haven't played?
1: Because there's so much out there that we didn't play. So, anyway, I think I'm going to surprise you with this first set. We do have the regular Marco intro. I don't know if you want to bypass that or just give a nod.
0: Just start the show?
1: Well, we already started the show. Fucking...
0: If you hear this song...
1: It's The Cure to Catastrophe on Radio Valencia.
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1: Oh, wait, hold on a second. Here's Maldoror's favorite part.
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0: Welcome again to another episode of The Cure to Catastrophe.
3: Welcome still.
0: For those listeners that are still with us, Maldoror opened up the show incredibly strong. He thought it was a great segue from Marco Middlesex's show, which I agree. In my opening set,
3: thematically consistent,
0: we heard, opening it up, Porcupine Tree, that was Piano Lessons. After that,
3: is that the one that sounded like the Red Hot Chili Peppers and every other fucking song?
0: It sounded like every song ever written, which is, it was such a weird, right?
3: Yeah.
0: Yeah, nondescript, and yet encompassed everything that we know, love, what became pop.
3: I don't love the Red Hot Chili Peppers.
0: That's fine. That was Porcupine Tree. After that, we heard the Black Keys, Something You Did Enjoy. That was
3: I Got
0: Mine.
3: Right.
0: So we're going to hear from Teddy Swims, which, according to DJ Rocker Smooth, this song in this version is one of his current favorites.

0: Thank you, Maldoror, for that tone-deaf background music. Following up Teddy Swims doing Lose Control, the piano version.
1: I rarely say.
0: Yes?
1: I really liked that.
0: Oh. How well do you know Teddy Swims?
1: I think you played him once before, and I probably also said, hey, that was pretty good.
0: If there's any white man with face tattoos, I want singing to me.
1: That's a white dude?
0: Yes!
1: Wow.
0: Check him out. Incredibly talented. He reminds me of Chet Faker, who we will also hear from later on in my sets. But good God, the range on that guy is just... Yeah, no, he's bearded. He has face tattoos. He's so sketchy looking.
1: So he looks... Who's the famous rapper dude that's all facially tatted and now is trying to get into acting? It's right there.
0: No, we do know... we'll find out.
1: Well, we'll check back with that.
0: We know all about face tattoos here on the Current and Catastrophe.
1: Current massive rapper dudes.
0: And so closing out that set, it was Lose Control, the piano version by Teddy Swims. We also heard from the Black Keys, I Got Mine, opening up the set, Porcupine Tree, Piano Lessons.
1: Didn't we already back announce that?
0: Yeah, we did, but... People want to know what we play sometimes, Maldoror.
1: They want to know about Teddy Swims, perhaps.
0: You want to know about Teddy Swims.
1: Hey, don't sleep on the SF Indie Fest's Doc Fest, which is going on right now in San Francisco. There's a really interesting program tonight that's going to be about the Chelsea Hotel. Or actually, the L.A. version of the Chelsea Hotel, so the Sunset Strip. I think it's the Riot House or something.
0: Probably a lot of people died there.
1: I don't know. I haven't seen it yet. It's not the Sunset Marquee, but whatever.
0: Where can we get information about the Indie Fest?
1: I would say offerings? Look for San Francisco Doc Fest, but it does not get you to a link that you can use. You have to poke around and dig, and I was going to point this out to King Rat. King Rat, it's impossible to just Google SF Doc Fest and get what you want. Of course, Google's trying to ruin everything anyway.
0: I love that you think they're trying.
1: Well, I mean, there's...
0: If you haven't invested in their surveillance...
1: They're seriously about to change
0: the surveillance state of America.
1: You won't have an option but for AI results.
0: Dude, no one hasn't... We don't have...
1: Anyway, let's not...
0: Hey,
1: let's
0: a buddy of mine
1: there.
0: Who lives in Pittsburgh just found out a couple days ago that they're building a data center 2.5 miles away from his house. And
1: California?
0: The way that yes, in Pittsburgh. Like East Bay. And so the way that the city council presented this was basically like, this is happening, and then there's going to be a council meeting on Monday.
1: Do you think there's any chance there was a planning commission meeting and nobody went, and so no one paid attention?
0: I bet that's
1: 100% what happened.
0: Not necessarily. A lot of things are getting passed right now. A lot of things are just getting passed. Like, a lot of things are just getting... Oh, I don't know, like that note about the DOJ.
1: Anyway, a friend of mine had a good suggestion.
0: Piano!
1: Which is go and plant a bunch of species that they're not allowed to tear out. Because they house... I don't know the name of the species offhand, but there's one that's super easy to grow, and it houses a rare endangered, like, vole or something, and you're not allowed to tear it out. It's illegal to rip it out, and therefore you plant it anywhere they're trying to build a fucking data center.
0: Really?
1: Yeah.
0: Let's investigate this. I really like that.
1: That would be eco-terrorism in a good way.
0: That would be fucking amazing.
1: I mean, eco-terrorism is great anyway, but this would be like eco-terrorism.
0: The views expressed on this show are not necessarily those of not only for my job. I don't want to lose my job. I haven't passed probation. By the way, oh my God. Dude, okay, so birthday's coming up, but I can't take a day off because I have this new job. Stay with me here. I got a jury duty summons for my birthday.
1: You can postpone it once.
0: I don't know the last time I postponed it. What if I've already used that? Get out of jail free card.
1: I don't know. Go online and try it. It's not hard.
0: Okay. Well,
1: They will tell you no, and then you won't have to worry. Then you can worry about it. But
0: I was just...
1: Try and deal with your shit before freaking out about it.
0: You fucking... I wasn't freaking out. I was just disappointed that, you know, it used to be like birthday cards from mom, you know, and now I just get jury duty summons. That's all I'm saying.
1: I got excused from jury duty, and I was quasi-bummed. I mean, I wasn't because it was inconvenient timing because I actually had a freelance gig. But jury duty is so interesting.
0: Sometimes. What about all those people that ended up on the Elon Musk trial that's happening now? Right?
1: He's on a trial now?
0: Dude, a couple weeks.
1: The news has been suppressed. I haven't seen it. Also, I get most of my news from late night comedians, and they're being suppressed.
0: Interesting. Well, we know that. That's been going on. Yeah. This is a plague. You know what's not suppressed? Our good taste in music here on The Cure to Catastrophe Radio Valencia. Today we're doing pianos, but we're not doing it justice. We haven't played anyone who's historically relevant. We're just doing a kind of good radio show. I mean, I'm not going to play Rachmaninoff as much as I want to share it with you.
1: Right. I was thinking about something else.
0: Do you want to share your thoughts, Maldor?
1: Nope.
0: How are you feeling?
1: Nope.
0: Nope. Nope.
1: Nope. Shall I start my next part of the program?
0: Let's do.
1: This is Radio Valencia.
0: .fm.

wife, if you know. You know what she's called? She's called Incontinentia. What is all this insolence? You will find yourself in gladiator school very quickly with rotten behavior like that. Can I go now, sir? Ah! Wait, you bigger stickers, here's of this.

0: 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What did we hear in that last set, Maldoror?
1: Well, thank you for putting me on the spot while
0: Sorry.
1: The last song of the set was Right on Time by Black Box. I'm of a certain age, as regular listeners know, and every time I want to look at

0: what the sorry, unrelated to me being old. Every time I want to look at what I just played, the little list, it gives me an error. It's not normally erroring out, except when I need to look at it, it only gives me an error. Anyway, no one cares how the sausage is made. We kick things off with. I didn't write it down.
1: Here's how it goes. If you want to know what we played, Maldoror actually does take good care to enter it into the podcasterizer such that when he generates the podcast, one of the things that shows up is the playlist with a timestamp when it was played.
0: We kick things off with Crystal Waters, Gypsy Woman. And then we heard Good Vibrations by Marky Mark and the Funky Bunch.
1: Which you would have never let me live down had I originated that as a track.
0: I own the 12-inch single. It's very useful in certain DJ situations.
1: Copy.
0: And then we, yeah, like I said, we ended things with Black Box. And because I'm of a certain age, to get back to that, when I think of piano, I don't think of fucking Rachmaninoff and shit. I think of those piano stabs of that particular kind of dance music. Music that was influenced by the house piano stabs that we previously heard in Move Your Body by Marshall Jefferson. It became a whole thing.
1: And I tend to think about these composers.
0: Yeah, it's totally Night at the Roxbury.
1: Who were like in Russia and could not
0: Get there. Or actually, I'm just saying because we only have an hour.
1: That they couldn't write the music that they wanted to, and they were just writing, you know, like piano sonatas, but it had to be like for the state kind of a thing. It's just like, it's crazy what piano classical music. I feel like we might have dropped the ball in this episode, even though it was probably really good.
0: I think you had loftier ambitions than I did.
1: I always do.
0: Well, fair.
1: I always do. Anyway, regular listeners will know.
0: That what? I don't bother and you do?
1: Basically all the time.
0: You're wearing your Thieves Tavern shirt.
1: I am. And it does have a hole in the armpit. This thing is so old. How long has it been that Thieves is closed now?
0: It's, I don't know. It's called Yellow Submarine or some shit now.
1: Have you been there?
0: No. God, no.
1: Do you know how many things are closing now? I mean even on... What's the latest and greatest?
0: The bottom of the hill and the Parkside?
1: Bottom of the hill is slated. We knew that was coming.
0: The last day of the Parkside is July 7th.
1: Fuck, dude. The Parkside is huge. Huge loss.
0: I have to get there before before I go to Spain. Spot.
1: God, it's let's talk about you going to Spain in terms of pianos.
0: You were the one talking
1: Spanish
0: about
1: pianos.
0: That place is closing.
1: Well,
0: like the piano bar across the street.
1: They've done been closed. Also, the acoustics were terrible in that spot.
0: Right.
1: I don't know what they were doing.
0: Should we jump into your next set? Because
1: I mean, if you want to, we're going to get ambient.
0: Oh boy,
1: we're going to get a little bit weird.
0: Okay.
1: We're going to mix in, I do sneak in some Philip Glass, but it's only a minute, 32 seconds in Maldoror. I don't think you're going to notice.
0: Knock,
1: sometimes
0: knock.
1: I do. No, who's there?
0: Knock, knock.
1: Who's the loop?
0: Knock, knock.
1: Do you know that he did? So it's so funny that you would say that. So what I incorporated was only a minute and 34 seconds of the opening credits to The Loop, which is an incredibly terrific television show if you haven't seen it. No. I don't want to say it's on Amazon. It's beautiful. It's wonderful. It's sci-fi. It's a limited series. It's called The Loop.
0: You really don't want me to talk about the bullshit I watched this week.
1: No, mine's better. The Loop is really good, Maldoror. It's really good.
0: Okay. It's on what?
1: Amazon.
0: Jeff Bezos channel.
1: It's on Amazon.
0: I've got it too.
1: Okay. I don't have it. I saw it way back when.
0: Uh-huh.
1: It's a few years old.
0: Uh-huh.
1: Anyway, opening up this set is someone that we can always agree on. It's Tricky, together with Martina Topley Bird.
0: Like it's Trick to rock around to talk.
1: kind of.
0: I watched so many bad movies yesterday. I gave one of them a half star. It was Duchess. Don't watch it.
1: Well, you wouldn't give The Loop a half star. I guarantee you that.
0: All right. Shall we jump into your next set?
1: Let's do.
0: Radio Valencia.
1: FM.

the psychic, to the circuit, to the game space, to play, to the freedom, make it rain, make it sing, make it dance, not a chance, see her run, see her car, totally climbing, she's darker, no soul, no soul, she's lifeline, to the heartbeat, can't feel her heartbeat, to the flowers, to the bunches, to the lunches, to the punches, to the noose, to the neck, to the boots, to the check, to the mic kick, to the sidekick, to the circuit, to the games, pills to blame, to the freedom, make it rain, make it sing, make it dance, not a chance, see her run, see her come, totally cunning, she's dark heart, no soul, no soul, she's a lifeline, to the heartbeat, you can't feel her heartbeat, to the flowers, to the bunches, to the lunches, to the punches, to the good, to the clean, and I'll be your only, to the occasion, to the line, the kiss beneath bridge of the size, lots of rolling, until they hold you, and you spoil it all. To the nose, to the neck, to the booth, to the check, to the mind kick, to the side kick, to the circuit, to the games, pains to play, to the freedom, make it rain, make it sing, make it dance, not a chance, see her run, see her come to reclining, she's dark heart, no soul, no soul, she's the lifeline, to the heartbeat, you can't feel her heartbeat, to the flowers, to the punches, to the lunches, to the punches, to the good, to the clean, I'll be your ugly, to the occasion, to the line, the kiss beneath bridge of sighs, lots of moaning, until they hold in, and they spoil it all, lots of moaning, until they hold in, lots of moaning, until they hold in, to the good, to the clean, and I'll be your ugly, to the occasion, to the line, the kiss beneath bridge of sighs, lots of moaning, until they hold in. To the loose, to the neck, to the boost, to the check, to the mic kick, to the psychic, to the circuit, to the games, pains to blame, to the freedom, make it rain, make it sing, make it dance, not a chance, see her run, see her come, totally cunning, she is dark heart, no soul, no soul, she's the lifeline, to the heartbeat, you can't feel her heartbeat, to the flowers, to the bunch.

0: think we'll have none of that.
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0: Tone deaf and a half.
1: And that was Maldor speaking to Maldor. Closing out that set, we heard some prog rock. That was Piano Fights by 65.
0: Post-rock.
1: 65 Days of Static. And so that's the thing. No, did you say post-rock?
0: Post-rock.
1: Oh, not prog rock?
0: Yeah.
1: Oh, I thought we had the funniest conversation about prog rock. I was trying to introduce it.
0: Well, yeah, because you said prog rock. And I said, no, it's post-rock. And
1: leave
0: you said,
1: it to me to mention something that's entirely off topic.
0: There's a lot of piano in post-rock, or in prog-rock. Was there any piano in that?
1: Piano Fights. No, it was strictly in the title, Piano Fights.
0: All right.
1: Before that, we snuck in a minute and 34 seconds of Tales from the Loop. That was the main theme.
0: I didn't hate it as much as most Philip Glass.
1: That's because it was brief. Before that, we heard My Song.
0: It's because he had a co-writer.
1: By Emilio Piano, featuring Lucy. We also heard The Piano Drop by Tim Heckler, which was that weird ambient item.
0: I bet that was good on the headphones.
1: I think you're right. Opening up the set, we heard Piano by Tricky and Martina Topley Bird. That was my second segment. Definitely a little weird.
0: Yeah, that was very.
1: But we stayed away from female vocalists and ballads.
0: I'm kind of glad I played all the
1: and Beatles.
0: The Night at the Roxbury music before that.
1: Your sets have been stellar.
0: Yeah, I'll fix that.
1: Yes, there's time yet.
0: Yeah. I'm getting off the dance music after an hour and
1: did you see
0: minutes.
1: What I titled my playlist today, Maldor? It says Pianos Playlist, Not Everything I'd Hoped It Would Be. I really, like, I think maybe part of the problem is I started rereading the Umberto Eco How to Write a Thesis, which is good for any middle-aged person to read, frankly. It's not necessarily about writing a thesis, but the whole point was...
0: Don't you just have AI? No, I'm sorry.
1: No.
0: Let's not even go there.
1: One
0: right?
1: Does, but original people don't. And I started rereading that, you know, just in terms of sort of like revisiting my own craft, writing, radio, the whole thing. And when we decided to do pianos, I was like, oh, historically, there's so much here. You know, and now we're just playing bands that...
0: feature piano.
1: Yes. Marky Mark.
0: That's because you had this entire context in your head that you came up with after we talked about it.
1: I just feel after like this you is came one up of with those, it. Like, if you shoot for the moon, you know, except we really don't shoot.
0: Well, it's good to have lofty goals and ambitions. But then I'm your co-host, so...
1: So here we are.
0: Here we are.
1: This is The Cure to Catastrophe, this Sunday and every Sunday, live from 2 to 4 p.m., except when we're not live.
0: Yeah.
1: Maldor is going to Spain.
0: I'm going to Spain later next month, later in July, or June, rather. May? Whatever month it is.
1: I love that you're so flip in speaking about it.
0: Well, I don't
1: know. It's not that big of a deal.
0: I don't know what day
1: you're like,
0: is.
1: Oh, I'll just flip up my pinky and be off to Spain. Yes.
0: Well, yeah, whatever. But we'll be here next week, I think. We'll be here on the 7th.
1: And we won't be talking about pianos.
0: Yeah, we might do the lofty, elevated, snooty piano version of whatever it is you want to do.
1: I would love that. I would love that. I want to play Bill Evans. I want to play Marilyn McPartland. I do so bad. It would be such a nice episode. Do you hate it?
0: Do a solo episode?
1: Maybe, like, often. Almost every Sunday.
0: I'm going to jump into my stuff, which is going to pick up the energy some. Is that all right?
1: We're grateful for your contributions, Maldor.
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0: You're listening to The Curate Catastrophe on RadioValencia.fm, where we remember that we're doing the thing in the middle of the thing.
1: I just thought I had more time. But we always
0: we
1: do.
0: We all do. That's the fucking joke of life.
1: We kick things off with Butterflies and Hurricanes by Muse. I forgot which album that's from. It's like their second or third or fourth. one of those.
0: In the ballpark.
1: Middle song of the set was Still D-R-E by Dr. Dre featuring Snoop Dogg. And last song of the set was Easy Pass by Harmar Superstar, who is the unlikeliest looking indie rock dude ever. You know what Harmar Superstar looks like?
0: No.
1: Come hither.
0: Ekphrasis.
1: Look him up on his Wikipedia page.
0: Can you please describe it? He has
1: he's actually lost a bunch of weight.
0: Perfectly coiffed.
1: Comb over?
0: The mustache.
1: Yeah, he used to have this sidekick who looked way younger and skinnier. He looked like a dude and his son.
0: Now he just looks like anyone that would tend a bar in the Mission.
1: Except way older.
0: No, I think that's the demographic.
1: Anyway. That was... but the middle song set was Dr. Dre and Snoop Dogg, which I was mentioning that it only just occurred to me that Snoop Dogg and Tricky had the same role, or a very similar role in what they do, in that Tricky came along with Massive Attack, and his delivery for his rapping was so unlike anyone else that it was completely... dumbfounding and you know, allowed him to start a solo career.
0: Successful.
1: Well, quite marginally successful solo career. Snoop Dogg did the same thing where he came along, even though he was not from Compton, he was from the city of Long Beach, but his delivery was so freaking weird and laconic and different than everybody else's that, I mean, he became Snoop Dogg, and he's been somewhat more successful.
0: Now, we should mention, though, that the piano attribution on that song goes to Scott Storch, who is a successful music producer.
1: I really don't like Creed. I wish you wouldn't bring him up.
0: It's just, no, he started with the Roots. He started with the Roots, Philadelphia-based rap group.
1: That's actually Scott Stapp.
0: Yeah, there we go. Okay, we're tracking now. Yeah, no, Scott Storch started with the Roots crew. He was the keyboardist, and also the only white member. But he would go on to supply the... Anyway, he lost his millions. Like, he created this little bit for DRE, and then he lost...
1: Dre?
0: But for the song, and then he lost all of his money to cocaine. Like,
1: that'll happen.
0: He fucking lost all of it.
1: That'll happen.
0: Scott Storch has worked with everyone. He's a super effective producer. Like, he produces gold.
1: Is he better now?
0: It's unclear. He's definitely back in the music game, but whether or not he's well, you'd probably have to ask someone that works with him.
1: Okay.
0: It's unclear. I'll say that. Is he still producing number one singles? Yeah, he is. Anyway, fun fact, Scott Storch.
1: Music business doesn't care if you're whacked out on goofballs as long as you're producing hit singles.
0: Yeah, but human beings do. You can only burn so many bridges, you know?
1: Not if you're in the music business.
0: I wouldn't know.
1: Faceless corporations dictating art to us.
0: I wouldn't know. But I do think Scott Storch is worth mentioning in terms of the piano behind that. And also as... What?
1: No, I was just...
0: Oh, the pianist behind the Roots. And I should have thought there were a couple of songs that we could have played from the Roots, actually.
1: Featuring Scott Storch on...
0: I'm just saying,
1: piano.
0: No, he's in the background. But Illadelph Half-Life, anything off that album, in fact, we could have... Wink, wink, nudge, nudge.
1: Blank stare.
0: Okay, copy that. Anyway, in my next set, we're not going to hear from Scott Storch or the Roots, even though I just gave Maldoror.
1: Story.
0: Yeah, great segue. It's not depressing,
1: but it is
0: a really nice song. Yeah, exactly. Just stop it. But we are going to hear from Chet Faker, who was one of my favorites. And he's not Teddy Swims. He came before Teddy Swims, but he's another one of these guys who will get on the piano or the guitar and just kind of...
1: Is that his real name? I always assumed Chet
0: Faker... Of course not.
1: Chet Faker was a like shitty parody of Chet Baker.
0: It is. It's okay. Exactly what it is.
1: All right.
0: He's still alive. That's why he's a faker.
1: But like, why? If he's not a jazz trumpetist, why?
0: Because he was a DJ originally, and then he created this offshoot. Oh God, you're rolling your eyes. No, but he created this offshoot where he could do his live music. Fuck. He wanted to get away from the production of the beats, you know, and establish a new personality to. For this different.
1: All right, let's listen to it while I try and figure out who I'm thinking of that has a. Oh, Nipsey Hussle. That's it.
0: This is not similar. This music.
1: Well, I mean,
0: because
1: I think most people who are Nipsey Hussle fans don't realize it's a play on Nipsey Russell, because he was like.
0: Do they not? Also, that motherfucker is dead. I was living in L.A. when he got killed.
1: Nipsey Russell?
0: Yes.
1: Or Hussle?
0: Hussle.
1: Oh.
0: Not Russell. Hussle.
1: I was like, Nipsey Russell was like big in the '70s. Like,
0: yeah,
1: he was on,
0: no,
1: like,
0: Nipsey
1: he was on, like,
0: Hussle was tremendous in the Compton neighborhood
1: for providing
0: areas where he bought these strip malls, and then he would set up things
1: turn
0: like
1: them into strip clubs.
0: No, where kids could go learn about computers and programming and shit like that.
1: And so
0: he was a
1: killed.
0: Huge yes.
1: It was the government,
0: motherfucker.
1: Anyone tries to make an improvement in black
0: dude.
1: Community and you end up with a firebomb Black Wall Street.
0: Dude.
1: Anyway,
0: the views expressed on Boopity Bop are not necessarily those of Boopity Bop.
1: But express them to your mom.
0: Yeah, so let's listen to this white man on a piano instead. Chet Baker, Radio Valencia.fm.

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1: I feel like
0: show.
1: This is the worst thing you've ever played.
0: This is my favorite thing. That I found this? That I even
1: it's
0: found
1: so
0: this?
1: It's so fucking terrible. Welcome to the Quiet Storm, Radio Valencia.
0: So, the reason Maldor is upset is because it reminds him of his days working in the deli.
1: Yeah, when we could only listen to whatever channel was the Quiet's 98.
0: The Quiet Storm's 96.5.
1: And it was all fucking Anita Baker and this fucking song. And when Sade came out, I was ecstatic.
0: Did you say Sade?
1: Sade.
0: Well, I thought this was a terrific find, and that's why I punctuated my
1: I needed
0: last
1: a cough button for that one.
0: Punctuated my last fucking set with it.
1: Horse shit on a shingle.
0: Which is how we close out this entire episode about pianos. Songs involving pianos. Or pianists.
1: Pianos. And Huge Wang or whatever it was.
0: No, dude.
1: Dickus.
0: No. I didn't even get to tell my Yuja Wang story. Anyway, stay tuned. We will tell you all the goods in the next episode. And also, we'll play better music than Brenda Russell's Piano in the Dark.
1: This is Radio Valencia.
0: .fm.
1: I can't do math.
0: The math is this episode was overall positive.
1: Yeah. All right. Radio Valencia.
0: .fm. Stay tuned for Cheap Hooch.
1: Cheap Hooch coming up at the top of the hour.
0: That was a good song. It sucked. Good.
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0: All right, Radio Valencia. Listeners, listen up. Listen up. It's that time again.
1: Be with you in the daytime.
0: It's that time again. It's time for me to turn the kinks down a little bit so you can hear what the heck I'm saying. Hey, it's High Gray Happy Hour. It's High Gray Happy Hour, and I got a special guest. I got a special guest, and I also gotta check my levels here. So let's see. Clearly, I want to listen to the kinks here because making it a little difficult for you to hear me. This record is so good. Love me some Kinks. Hey, so it's High Gray Happy Hour. Every Thursday, 4 to 6 here in the Mission Market side. It's a beautiful day if you're in the area. It's kind of an ideal day to be out at the Mission here. And then you can hear our fabulous tunes piping through. So I'm pretty excited because I got a friend in from out of town. Out of country, out of continent. I don't know. I haven't seen in quite some time. Out of this world. I have a friend from out of this world that is going to be chiming in. And this is a magic man. And so stay tuned for a special guest. But I'm going to catch up first. So, you know, the hag needs a little alone time sometimes. A little quality time with the VIPs. The inner circle, you could say. I also got myself some snacks. Hey, so, you know, get yourself something sweet. Sit down with good people. Listen to some good music. We got the kinks rolling. I'm going to kick on over to the Replacements, and I got a couple new records, new to me, that I brought in today that I'm excited to listen to. Clinic. Have you ever listened to Clinic? This is Fantasy Island. I hadn't listened to this record. I always listened to, like, Clinic from, like, 25 years ago. I'm pretty into it. So stay tuned, and we'll get at it, all right?

Radio Valencia listeners. Your hag is late. Better late than never. That's what I say. And also, here at Hag Riot Happy Hour, we like to look at 4:20 is the official start time for our bong rip and hag. So fire them up. Fire them up, gals. We got Witch rolling right now, and I'm going to step back from the mic and stop talking over it. Because it's so good, and they're coming to Sebastopol in a couple weeks. Is that? I better look at my tickets. Santa Cruz, Sebastopol. All right, that's enough for me. Let's get back to Witch. It's Hag Riot Happy Hour. And I'm feeling a little feisty. I'm going to go get my boxing gloves on and decide what I want to tune up next. Okay, stick around.

0: Hey, hey. Well, hello, Radio Valencia listeners. Gonna get into a little Willy. How the fuck are my hags, huh? Let's just get right over to some beautiful Willie Nelson and we'll check in on all the rest later. Oh, there he is. It's Hag Ride Happy Hour at Radio Valencia. And we're just gonna sail on through these blue skies, and then we'll riot, all right, bitches? Take it away, you beautiful old man.
1: The melody haunts my reverie.

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0: nothing but blue skies do I see.
1: Blue. Well, well. We sure got kicked off here with some goodies. Some goodies like Sweet Old Willie. Aww. Doesn't he make you swoon? I mean, how many fellas clocking that age can make a bitch swoon? So much soul and swagger. And actually, in that vein, we're going to have Superfly coming up with Curtis Mayfield momentarily here at Hagride Happy Hour. It is a delight to have you. Thanks for tuning in to RadioValencia.fm, where we play what we want, say what we want, and do the things we think are pretty fucking good, or at least feel pretty fucking good. Nothing like a little harmless dopamine hit of some great tunes and some lax impulse control. I just need more elbow room these days. This bitch really needs some elbow room. You know what I'm saying? Okay, so we got Beautiful Willie just making the ladies swoon over here. I got to see him perform like, I was about to say 92 years ago, but I think he was 92. I don't know. God, he like, I mean, the women just, it was like the, I don't know, if you believe in Jesus, it was like the return of Christ or something. Sexy Jesus. Listen to this fella. Anyways. I have some fond memories of slow dancing to this with my sweetheart in a cottage in the woods. Oh, Jesus Christ, listen to me. Anyways, okay, it's a sunny, gorgeous goddamn day outside, and the news is popping off with all kinds of awfulness, as usual. Sorry to say the obvious, but, you know, that is the subtext. That is a context where we're thrown vinyl in, and that just, you know, I think I like to take the pulse, you know, the energetic pulse of like what's right in front of me and what's like a foot out in the world might be stressing folks out, challenging them, harming them, endangering them, whatever. You get the gist, all of this, and also what things we might be hopeful for, we might be, you know, pushing back against and responding to and speaking out against, you know, what is shaping the, you know, when's agenda punk rock. You know, this is a good time for punk rock, so we are going to roll some punk rock. I have a pretty liberal, this is talking about news shit. I have a pretty dimensional view of what is punk, a pretty dimensional view of what is folk and all this stuff. I think really folk is punk. Folk is original punk. You know, and so you know, the and ultimately good music is the music of the people, you know. Whether it is technically soul or it has soul, I just, you know, there's a resonance, a connection, right? Okay, and spiel, but music is gonna, my mind's not gonna save our souls, but maybe, I don't know, but in the meantime, we sure fucking like it, right? So that's why I'm here. Anyways, that's enough of that. We don't need to talk about what it all means because, you know, who even knows? I have some ideas. Maybe I don't, but the best idea I have is to play some fucking tracks. Okay, Hagride Happy Hour here. We had some, we had the Kinks from Kinda Kinks, nice record that I love, and one of the first ones, Ray Davies, such a swooner also, and Nothing Can Stop Me Worrying About That Girl, to chase, oh Jesus Christ, what song? So, Stardust from Willie Nelson, and he's crooning a little in the background just to like a warm, sweet blanket for your bitch over here. Anyways, and then we got some Curtis Mayfield Superfly up. That's enough about that. Okay, let's get back to the tracks, yeah? Fuck yeah!

How'd you like that? How'd you like them apples, Hanks? Ooh, I love it. Tart and crunchy, yeah, okay. Well, that was fucking Led Zeppelin. None other than Led Zeppelin and the Immigrant Song. So good. Following Superfly, Curtis Mayfield, and in between, like a nice psychedelic sandwich, we got Mort Garson with Journey to the Moon and Beyond. Just spacey, light on our toes, doo-doo-doo, getting a little galactic, bitches, okay. Twinkle, twinkle, little star, and speaking of, I might have a little surprise, but I don't know. The surprise is there might be a surprise, and it's a surprise to me. Oh, and speaking of surprises to me, I just am noticing some tiny little dinosaur figurines perched along. I don't know who put them there, but I'm like really smitten by this. This is like, it's totally bright money. There's like these little tiny, you know, dinosaur figurines that are like the size of a fig. Little plastic ones that are along the top of the one of the sound dampening, what the fuck, you know, I don't know, this is like the sound shit that's framed on the wall, just like the, you know, the foam, the corrugated fucking foam. Help a hag out. This is the part of the show we call Linda Hag a Hand, would you please? Okay, so we're just gonna like bop along on this funkiness right here for a second, and I'll be surprised if there is a surprise coming through. But actually, this psychic bitch here was surprised by some cute little dinosaurs. Hey, fellow DJ from Radio Valencia, whoever did that, thanks. I love stuff like that, little Easter eggs, little dino Easter eggs. Mm-hmm. Well, anyway, so and speaking of other DJs, this is community radio here at Radio Valencia. And I'm here 4 to 6 every Thursday. It's High Riot Happy Hour. And the premise of this show is whatever I feel like. And, you know, mood swings and the ever swinging pendulum of my internal compass as my rubric for how I want to navigate the music I'm playing. I always grab a random mishmash. Usually have a few that I'm, like, picking out intentionally, but generally, there's really no rhyme or reason, but I just want to fucking listen to this, and I'm feeling it. How's that? Anyway, so Mort Garson is rolling. I'll pop back in at some point. I got a lot of good records with me, so stick around and, you know, donate. $5, $10, $100, whatever you feel so inclined. This is community radio, and it's totally funded by the people. And any contributions make the world go round for us. Danke, danke.

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1: Hello.
2: Hang on.
0: I know
2: where. Oh my goodness. There's so much happening. Okay, talk to me, girl.
1: Hello.
2: Can I hear you? Hang on, I can't hear you. This is getting all kinds of squirrely, girl. Here, we're gonna get all kinds of squirrely here. Let me see. Okay, let's see. Hey, Hag Ryan, happy hour listeners. I got a little dispatch. This is my little surprise. I got a little dispatch from the hills of Northern California. I want a traffic update. We're really trying to get some local news up in here. So I'm actually, I got my fucking girlfriend on speakerphone because one time I called her while I was here at the radio and she was at Burbank Airport and I was like, this is hilarious. I'm getting this update on flight delays and I just like this. So we got Showtime is ever in transit and I'm just holding the fucking phone up to the mic here because I think I pressed the wrong one. Oh, here, let me, let's get that one off. All right, girl, let's see. There we go. Oh yeah, I think I can hear you. Can you hear yourself?
1: I cannot hear myself, but I can hear you.
2: Okay, this is good. So I can hear both of us, and so I'm just going to steer the ship, and you just drive the car, and Showtime. All right, listeners. Hi, Ryan. Happy hour, listeners. We got Showtime out on the road with a little rush hour in Wine Country Dispatch. Girl, give it to me. Whereabouts are you?
1: 101 North, heading through Petaluma.
2: Petaluma.
1: Yeah. Going 72.
2: Oh my goodness.
1: Miles an hour.
2: Oh my goodness.
1: Even the southbound lane's looking pretty good. So this is pretty good for a Thursday, summer Thursday.
2: No shit, girl. Yeah. The odds are ever in your favor. Go buy a lottery ticket. Or keep driving in this wonderful, you're like Moses parting the Red Sea, bitch. Yeah. Just cruising on up to that glass of wine. You know what I mean?
1: I see myself, Charlton Heston.
2: Yes. I know. I always thought you looked like him, but I felt like.
1: I take it as a compliment.
2: Yeah, bitch. To get the come back down with those tablets, the burning bush and all that shit. All right. Well, you keep smooth sailing along. And
1: okay.
2: and I will dial back in. I will dial back in 72 and sunny skies ahead. I love it. All right.
1: I'm gonna listen to the show.
2: Yes, Showtime. Tune on in. Tune on in. Woo! Showtime, you know it. Okay, bye girl. All right, listeners. And I just, you know, like a sloppy lady. Which I own that sloppiness. I really enjoy the sloppiness sometimes. I don't feel bad about it one bit. I let the Mort Garson run out, and that's no way to live my life. So let's get back on track here, huh, bitches? Okay. And so we got Mort Garson. Oh, we got Mort Garson, and we got a little. Let's get a little more Curtis Mayfield, shall we? Yeah, let's. We're gonna get a little more Curtis Mayfield rolling. I think what I really, really want, soulful spice, is this.

shit. It's getting wild. It's getting wild. Sonic Youth, Kim Gordon, Thurston Moore, Shredding. You're listening to Hag Ride Happy Hour. You're listening to Hag Ride Happy Hour, Radio Valencia. But you knew that, didn't you? What else do you know deep in your gut? What else do you know? Well, you can add to the list that was Sonic Youth, Lushing Machine. And that followed some Curtis Mayfield, yeah, Kung Fu, yeah, which preceded, oh, now we're jumping around time here, which preceded Prince from my old stomping ground, Minneapolis. Got Purple Rain, which was filmed at First Avenue good old downtown Minneapolis, where I used to go for Prince birthday video dance parties posthumously. But we would go and just kind of summon his sexy spirit with dance, and there was great video, and oh god, so good. It transports me. And speaking of the Twin Cities, one of the things I got lined up in the queue next is a friend who briefly was there, who then is out here in Santa Cruz. Two friends in Santa Cruz, but one friend that I connected with there, it's an artist, Dawn with Conceptualizer, and they like to do what they call sound collage, and sometimes they

here at the show, and also we'll have Conceptualizer joining us here at the show in the studio, which is how I like it. Ramp on all these beautiful mics of this wonderful space. Gather around, throw some vinyl on the decks and shoot the shit. It's good. It's always good. So anyways, I'm gonna spin that here shortly. But first, let's worship at the feet of Prince. Just a little bit more. Just the tip, guys. Just the tip at Hag Ride Happy Hour.

long time, but I'm here to tell you, there's something else. The afterworld. A world of never-ending happiness. You can always see the sun.

Oh my God. Let's go crazy. Let's go crazy. And also, let's go crazy. The next track that I have lined up here on the decks is Batshit Crazy from, and I just wanted to, I was digging this record out, and I just want to come back and clarify. Holophonic. Dimensional holophonic sound. Okay. Yeah, this is a live record. Recorded at Up the Creek Records in Walnut Creek on 2/22/25. I love that. All right, so we got Batshit Crazy coming up, and we got Patrick Dinton all, and Photos by Cotton Bro, and we got Conceptualizer and Dimensional Holophonic Sound. Paul Dawson, Patrick Dintino, Don Borchella, DHS. Okay, so now we got all the info correct and straight there. And we are ready to get batshit crazy now that we got crazy. And there you go. There you have it. There you have it, my friends, here at Hag Ride Happy Hour. We're all about circling back, getting the footnotes, the liner notes, and taking the red pen out, scratching some things off, and making the edits. Or maybe not. But today I feel like it. I feel like it, guys. Okay. Rock on.